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2: Playing football in college probably taught me some accountability, you know, as an 18-year-old kid, having to, you know, make yourself get up and go to class and go to practice as opposed to your 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traveling like I am. It's kind of like you can have a career as big as you want to, as you know, if you're

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1: You ever have one of those artists that's getting older, and if you don't see him, you're never going to see him? That's, for me, it was AC/DC, and it was Alan Jackson. It's 93.3 The Bull. I'm Johnny Cage. Finally got a chance to see Alan Jackson in Utah a couple of years ago, and now his final concert ever, and I do believe it really will be. A lot of these guys retire, but I think Alan's really going to be hanging it up. But that's going to be June 27th, and so Country Music Hall of Fame is now going to live stream that when it happens, so you'll be able to check it out. Tons and tons of heavyweight country artists performing on that final show. And then if you can't catch that, you'll be able to see Alan Jackson's Last Call, One More for the Road. That'll be on NBC and also Peacock, I think, the next day. So we should have lots of chances to check out the legend Alan Jackson's last show. And I'm so thankful that I got to see him when I did. John Morgan, Luke Combs, Morgan Wallen coming up next. It's 93.3 The Bull.
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6: We've had a crash on northbound I-15 at Bangor Highway at the point of the mountain. The right shoulder there is blocked. We also have one on northbound Bangor Highway just after 114th South. The two right lanes there are blocked. We have a crash on eastbound I-80 just before you get to the Bangor Highway exit. The right shoulder is blocked there, and we are still seeing slowing on southbound I-15 through that 215 interchange to the point of the mountain. Northbound I-15, you're going to see heavy slowing between 2100 South and 2300 North.
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16: 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Two other Nordic nations, Iceland and Denmark,

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7: 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There's a term for that, social offloading. 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They are keen to help. 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

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It's Johnny Cage. Over the weekend, I made it to Harriman. They built a staircase right into the side of the mountain over there. 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

Normally, every year, I'm reading all the clues for the Utah treasure hunt, but it's already been found, and I didn't even know it started yet. Somebody found it in 3 weeks. Normally takes at least six to find the Utah treasure. $25,000 for Bobby in Kaysville, who found the treasure. It's the Bull.

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Old school things that people who stay together still do. I actually looked at this list and I'm like, you know what? These are some good ideas about how to live life the right way. Tell you about it in 6 minutes. First, Corey Kent, Coe Wetzel. This is Rocky Mountain Low. 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

0: 93.3 The Bull, Utah Country. It is Johnny Cage. All right, trending on social today, old school things that people who do life together say work really, really well for them. All right, and I looked at this, and I'm like, I like these ideas. All right, so first, they take real breaks from their screens. Shouldn't everybody? I mean, the screen thing's out of control. Like, put the phones down, watch a movie together, something like that, right? Not during dinner. They go outside without headphones on. I like that one. Just enjoy the nature. People that do life together say that they write notes and letters by hand. I always do that for somebody. If I'm in a relationship, I'll like stick notes on the mirror. I love that. I love when someone does it for me. Also, they make time for family dinners. I think I've had 3 family dinners. This is sad. I grew up Gen X, right? We never missed a family dinner. That's just what we did. And then you get older and it's like, just don't do it anymore. And then the breakfast bars in the kitchen sort of turned into the kitchen table. So it just got all wonky. And lastly, they say make small talk with strangers. That's a good thing to do as a couple. I had a date. I went to Riverton. I think it was North Italia. Last Thursday, and my date started chatting with the table next to us because they were sort of eavesdropping on our conversation. And the next thing you know, we're in this round table conversation. I'm like, what a green flag that she was able to do that. So plus her phone was upside down. So double green flags for her. I finally had a normal date in Utah. It was wonderful. John Party's Boots Off is coming up next. We'll be back again tomorrow with more chances to win Kenny Chesney tickets at the Sphere. Just ask Alexa to set your alarm for 93.3 The Bull. I'm Johnny Cage. Utah, have a great night tonight. It's The Bull.
1: High traffic.
2: We've got a crash on northbound I-15 at Bangor Highway at the point of the mountain. The right shoulder there is blocked. We also have one on northbound Bangor Highway just after 114th South. The 2 right lanes there are blocked. We have a crash on eastbound I-80 just before you get to the Bangor Highway exit. The right shoulder is blocked there, and we are still seeing slowing on southbound I-15 through that 215 interchange to the point of the mountain. Northbound I-15, you're going to see heavy slowing between 2100 South and 2300.
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7: Recent survey conducted by Common Sense Media found 1/3 of teenagers prefer AI companions over humans for serious conversations. There's a term for that, social offloading. And experts we talked to warned that this habit could be stunting emotional growth, leaving an already isolated generation who came of age during the pandemic even less prepared for the messiness of human interaction. Sure, AI can help you polish whatever it is you're looking to say, but that's not very human, right? It's the messiness that makes our interactions with each other so real. It's also what makes them so validating, help us to develop our confidence, our voice, our deep bonds with each other. Psychiatrists we talked to encouraged turning to family or friends when you're struggling to express yourself. They are keen to help. I'm Dr. Sanjay Gupta, helping you live a better life.
8: 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He's got socks. Give him a gift that really rocks. Treat your dad to a $5,000 basement barbecue or backyard upgrade. Pop gets to pick. 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

0: Chevy Silverado, Bailey Zimmerman says he learned a lot about humility from Morgan Wallen.
1: Always be good to people, really. 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And that has really helped because I'm just like every day I remember more just in my head, like, don't be better than anybody. 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
22: Eating a healthy diet is not only good for you physically, it can also keep your brain sharp as you age. According to a new study out of China, people who most closely followed the MIND diet slowed aging in key structures inside their brains by more than 2 years. The MIND diet is a combination of the Mediterranean diet, which we talk a lot about, and the DASH diet, which stands for Dietary Approaches to Stop Hypertension. All three of these diets are similar, but the MIND diet puts more of an emphasis on berries, beans, leafy green vegetables, fish, poultry, whole grains, olive oil, and nuts. You're not going to eat foods with a lot of saturated fat. We're talking cheese, butter, red meat, or anything fried. You really don't have to eat like

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6: Recent survey conducted by Common Sense Media found one-third of teenagers prefer AI companions over humans for serious conversations. There's a term for that, social offloading. And experts we talked to warned that this habit could be stunting emotional growth, leaving an already isolated generation who came of age during the pandemic even less prepared for the messiness of human interaction. Sure, AI can help you polish whatever it is you're looking to say, but that's not very human, right? It's the messiness that makes our interactions with each other so real. It's also what makes them so validating, help us to develop our confidence, our voice, our deep bonds with each other. Psychiatrists we talked to encouraged turning to family or friends when you're struggling to express yourself. They are keen to help. I'm Dr. Sanjay Gupta, helping you live a better life.
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1: Alan Jackson is bringing his Silver Belly whiskey home to Nashville. The brand will open its first ever distillery and museum on the 25th. Fans can watch the whiskey go from barrel to bottle right on site, then sip a glass while walking through a full museum of Alan's memorabilia. Brad Paisley and Miranda Lambert have teamed up for a brand new duet called Someone Else's Arms. It's the latest release from Brad's ongoing Tacklebox project. And Dolly Parton is pouring a little extra ambition into your morning. She's launching her own coffee line, Cup of Ambition, inspired by her classic 9 to 5. It debuts later this month at her Tennessee and travel stop before rolling out nationwide later this year. Dolly says she starts every day with a head full of dreams, a notepad full of ideas, and a cup or two of coffee. That's your Country Nights Live news update. I'm Bev Rainey.
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3: The U.S. Treasury quietly released its official financial report for 2025. It appears by its own numbers, the U.S. government seems insolvent. It's reported that the Treasury shows about $6 trillion in assets and over $47 trillion in liabilities. Add it all up, and it looks like the U.S. owes more than $130 trillion it doesn't have. 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
13: Did you know that almost half the vegetables and more than three quarters of the fruit that we eat in this country come from just one state, California? Yeah, it's true. And according to a new report by the Environmental Working Group, a health advocacy organization, a lot of this produce is tainted with PFAS, which are sometimes referred to as forever chemicals. Why? Well, the EPA says pesticides keep America's food supply safe, abundant, and affordable. And of course, these chemicals are used in every state, not just California. Now, if you are worried, though, about how much you're consuming, the best thing to do is to buy organic produce, if and when you can. Organic or not, you should rinse all fruits and vegetables under running water. Don't use any soap. And as one epidemiologist told us, use a brush on sturdier items like carrots, potatoes, and cucumbers. I'm Dr. Sanjay Gupta, helping you live a better life.

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first radio single, House Again, already went to number one, and he is climbing up the charts fast with this one. It's Hudson Westbrook with Painted You Pretty. 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
1: Can you play Wish You Well by Vincent Mason?
0: Yeah, sure can. Where are you calling in from?
1: Wilmington, North Carolina.

0: Be her. Ella Langley going viral again with another powerful gospel message.
1: You are good enough today. The fact that you woke up this morning made you good enough for today. The fact that we have a God that loves us is why you are good enough today. You will always be good enough. You will always be good enough. And that's what I try to remind myself. I'm preaching to myself up here. That's what if I wake up and feel like, I don't know if I can do this today. Yes, I can. Yes, I can, because this is what I was put on this earth to do. And that's what I'm going to wake up and do. And I'm going to wake up with confidence and do it. And I'm going to be grateful that I've been given the opportunity to stand up here tonight in front of this crowd and sing the songs and get to do the thing that I've always wanted to do in this life.
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14: A Better Life with Dr. Sanjay Gupta.
15: Did you know that almost half the vegetables and more than three quarters of the fruit that we eat in this country come from just one state, California? Yeah, it's true. And according to a new report by the Environmental Working Group, a health advocacy organization, a lot of this produce is tainted with PFAS, which are sometimes referred to as forever chemicals. Why? Well, the EPA says pesticides keep America's food supply safe, abundant, and affordable. And of course, these chemicals are used in every state, not just California. Now, if you are worried, though, about how much you're consuming, the best thing to do is to buy organic produce, if and when you can. Organic or not, you should rinse all fruits and vegetables under running water. Don't use any soap. And as one epidemiologist told us, use a brush on sturdier items like carrots, potatoes, and cucumbers. I'm Dr. Sanjay Gupta, helping you live a better life.
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Dan and Shay just sang the national anthem at the World Cup, and not just me, everyone is saying it is just one of the best renditions they've ever heard. So, so good. Love this song too. Brand new from them. It's called Say So.

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1: Hi, this is Willa. I'm calling from Wildwood, Georgia. I would like to listen to Kane Brown.
0: Oh, I'm going to play you his latest. It's my fave right now. I play it on repeat, actually. Here's Woman, Country Nights Live.

0: country and she knows it. Another hit from Luke Bryan right there. You know, he's got a few things to say about his 30 number one singles he's got.
1: You know, when you're so focused in the trenches of all this, it's days like this where it kind of, I guess kind of your career flashes in front of your eyes. And I started thinking about 3 or 4 days ago about, obviously, at some point I'll have to do a speech tonight and start thinking everybody, and you start thinking about everybody you need to think, and it's pretty surreal to think about all the people that have been involved in the mix to make all this happen.
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14: If you're caring for an aging parent, you may feel quite often that you're alone in what you're doing. But you're not. Not by a long shot. According to a new report by the Pew Research Center, 10% of U.S. adults are caring for a parent over age 65. Millions more are caring for a spouse or partner 65 or older. Beyond the sheer numbers, this report, perhaps unsurprisingly, found a major difference in caregiver well-being between men and women. One psychologist we spoke to suggested thinking 5 years in the future and imagining where you are right now. Will you be glad you took something on, or regretful that you didn't? You also need to cut yourself some slack, he said, especially women. Don't try to shoulder all of the burden by yourself. You might need to ask for help before you burn out. You'll be so glad you did. I'm Dr. Sanjay Gupta, helping you live a better life.
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0: Lauren Elena and Chase Matthew coming up with their new song, All My Exes, next. You know, Lauren Elena's got a rug that used to be a cow. Seriously.
1: 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She meant a lot. My stepdad loved her. And when she passed away, he made a rug out of her. And then when he passed away, I inherited her because I loved this rug. 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And he told my mom he wanted me to have it. So it's one of my favorite things in the whole house.
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20: Did you know that almost half the vegetables and more than three quarters of the fruit that we eat in this country come from just one state, California? Yeah, it's true. And according to a new report by the Environmental Working Group, a health advocacy organization, a lot of this produce is tainted with PFAS, which are sometimes referred to as forever chemicals. Why? Well, the EPA says pesticides keep America's food supply safe, abundant, and affordable. And of course, these chemicals are used in every state, not just California. Now, if you are worried, though, about how much you're consuming, the best thing to do is to buy organic produce, if and when you can. Organic or not, you should rinse all fruits and vegetables under running water. Don't use any soap. And as one epidemiologist told us, use a brush on sturdier items like carrots, potatoes, and cucumbers. I'm Dr. Sanjay Gupta, helping you live a better life.
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Corey Kent's going to be coming on the show here in just a few weeks. He did some wrestling in Oklahoma. I love that. Such a big personality. He knows how to tell a story. Here he is with Coe Wetzel. It's Rocky Mountain Love. That's

on the Revlon commercials. She's got so much going on. Her album Cloud Nine just breaking records right now. She's selling out arenas. And she wrote this one for her niece, one of her favorites to watch the audience sing back to her. It's Beautiful Things, Megan Maroney on Country Nights Live.

0: MacArthur, Hardy, Eric Church, Morgan Wallen, and Tim McGraw on Country Nights Live. We've got Riley Green up next, and, you know, there is a specific concert that really influenced his musical style.
1: One of the first big concerts I remember being at, thinking about myself as an artist, it was Eric Church concert in Biloxi. It was Justin Moore and Eric Church, and I was a big Justin Moore fan and Eric Church fan, too, and the concert was just really great, and it was a combination of the showmanship, but also the singing, and then also the songs. You know, and that was a big part of it in the sense of I never wanted to be one that was just lights and fireworks. I like to be able to take it down a notch and sit on a stool and play a song and it touched somebody in a different way. So I took a lot from that concert, especially.
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16: Did you know that almost half the vegetables and more than three quarters of the fruit that we eat in this country come from just one state, California? Yeah, it's true. And according to a new report by the Environmental Working Group, a health advocacy organization, a lot of this produce is tainted with PFAS, which are sometimes referred to as forever chemicals. Why? Well, the EPA says pesticides keep America's food supply safe, abundant, and affordable. And of course, these chemicals are used in every state, not just California. Now, if you are worried, though, about how much you're consuming, the best thing to do is to buy organic produce, if and when you can. Organic or not, you should rinse all fruits and vegetables under running water. Don't use any soap. And as one epidemiologist told us, use a brush on sturdier items like carrots, potatoes, and cucumbers. I'm Dr. Sanjay Gupta, helping you live a better life.
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Locash has got a busy 2026. They're out there scouting for new country artists, bringing them into the country scene. This one's from Bet the Farm. Love the album. Here's Wrong Hearts.

0: 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Are y'all ready?
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1: 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It's Dustin Lynch. Country Nights Live. There's a reason why he ended up being the mayor of Luke Bryan's Crash My Playa Festival.
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5: A better life with Dr. Sanjay Gupta.
6: Did you know that almost half the vegetables and more than 3/4 of the fruit that we eat in this country come from just one state, California? Yeah, it's true. And according to a new report by the Environmental Working Group, a health advocacy organization, a lot of this produce is tainted with PFAS, which are sometimes referred to as forever chemicals. Why? Well, the EPA says pesticides keep America's food supply safe, abundant, and affordable. And of course, these chemicals are used in every state, not just California. Now, if you are worried, though, about how much you're consuming, the best thing to do is to buy organic produce, if and when you can. Organic or not, you should rinse all fruits and vegetables under running water. Don't use any soap. And as one epidemiologist told us, use a brush on sturdier items like carrots, potatoes, and cucumbers. I'm Dr. Sanjay Gupta, helping you live a better life.
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1: As a species, we need to collectively decide, do we want to listen to robot music? Do we want art? And do we want our lives to be, completely integrated into these things, or do we want to be humans inspired by other humans? And at the end of the day, like, AI is, I ain't afraid of it at all. I feel like if people want to listen to robot music, they're going to listen to robot music. But it also, I think at a certain point, they're going to be like, man, I think I want to go back to the human stuff, because that's what we are.
0: Here's Gary.

Bailey Zimmerman's been rocking all his stage performances lately. I mean, just absolutely nailing it. And the fans, boy, they get pumped. That crowd goes wild. He's got a lot of energy on stage. Here's Chevy Silverado on Country Nights Live.

0: 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Wetzel talking a little about that song.
1: With High Road, it was one of those songs that, going back on a past relationship, and I remember very specific parts of that relationship that stuck out to me, and that was what we kind of related to the song with. It came pretty damn easy, and now it's done what it did and kind of behind me. It's wild. I don't think I've really sat back and kind of looked at it all the way that everything's going. Like I said before we started, you know, I could be pouring concrete.
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21: A better life with Dr. Sanjay Gupta.
22: Slowly but surely, AI is seeping its way into every corner of our lives. One area perhaps I didn't expect is diet advice. A new study out of Turkey found that chatbots are recommending to teen boys and girls that they restrict their daily calories to dangerously low levels and eat a balance of nutrients that are kind of out of whack. Remember, teenagers are growing, one pediatrician told us. If they aren't getting enough nutrition, it can really stunt their growth on a number of levels. And in extreme cases, it can lead to significant health consequences. Large language models, LLMs, they are designed to agree with you. So if you're looking to lose weight, they're going to push you pretty hard in that direction. They also sometimes don't know how to tell the difference between good information and bad information. And you know who does? Your doctor. I'm Dr. Sanjay Gupta, helping you live a better life.
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Ella Langley just put out a cover of Shania Twain's You're Still the One. Absolutely nailed it. Even Shania thought so. I love that. Here's Be Her on Country Nights.

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1: Alan Jackson is bringing his Silver Belly whiskey home to Nashville. The brand will open its first ever distillery and museum on the 25th. Fans can watch the whiskey go from barrel to bottle right on site, then sip a glass while walking through a full museum of Alan's memorabilia. Brad Paisley and Miranda Lambert have teamed up for a brand new duet called Someone Else's Arms. It's the latest release from Brad's ongoing Tacklebox project. And Dolly Parton is pouring a little extra ambition into your morning. She's launching her own coffee line, Cup of Ambition, inspired by her classic 9 to 5. It debuts later this month at her Tennessee and travel stop before rolling out nationwide later this year. Dolly says she starts every day with a head full of dreams, a notepad full of ideas, and a cup or two of coffee. That's your Country Nights Live news update. I'm Bev Rainey.
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Tons of requests for this one from Luke Combs tonight. He's going to be heading over to Europe starting the 4th of July for that leg of his My Kind of Saturday Night tour. Here's Be By You. Come on.

0: I Can't Love You Anymore, Ella Langley with Morgan Wallen on that one. It's Country Nights Live with Luke Holmes by request up next. You know, he really wants to be the guy throwing the football to his kids.
1: My wife comes to almost every show. I enjoy her company, and, you know, she's liked being out there up to this point, and obviously that will probably change a little bit with the baby and stuff, but, you know, I would love to have them out as much as they want to be out, or as much as they can be out. You know, I think that's important. I don't want to be a dad that's not around, or the dad that you see on TV and go, oh, that's my dad, and that's where he is today, I guess, right. You know. Yeah. So, I don't know. I mean, it's just family's important to me, and I'd like to be the guy throwing the football to him.
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18: Staying active every day will go a long way towards helping you live a happy, healthy, and pain-free life. And there is perhaps no movement more fundamental than walking. It reinforces the alignment, stability, and coordinated muscle activation that supports how your body moves, whether you're doing strenuous exercise or simply going about your daily life. This is according to Dana Santis, a strength and conditioning specialist. Even though you walk every day, Dana does say you can make small adjustments to immediately improve your walking mechanics. So, keep your rib cage stacked over your pelvis. Avoid leaning over or arching your lower back. Allow your arms to swing naturally in coordination with your legs. Keep your gaze forward, your jaw relaxed, and then just breathe in through your nose and out through your mouth. I'm Dr. Sanjay Gupta, helping you live a better life.
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I am struggling. I will give you my struggles. My name's Justin. It's the Overnight Ride. I have four favorite teams. They are the Sixers, the Eagles, the Phillies, and the Flyers. I will wear no other team's gear, but there's an Ella Langley Atlanta Braves hat that I think I could get away with wearing. I support Ella, not the Braves. Sorry to my friends listening in Atlanta.

0: Turns out we weren't getting scammed. They actually hire people for these things. My name's Justin. This is the Overnight Ride. Every once in a while, there's always that trending news story, and then everybody on the radio talks about it. This company's hiring you to eat cereal for a year, and they'll give you $1 billion. I always think it's a scam. The scam alert in my head goes off. It's like their chief cereal officer or their chief nugget operator. They actually hired somebody for this job at Wendy's. I guess they're hiring a chief tasting officer. Her name's Amber Luster. She's getting $100,000 to promote the restaurant, give opinions on current and new food items. She says a lifelong fan of the Baconator combo, son of Baconator combo with nuggets, honey mustard, and a Frosty. I'm thrilled to dive into my new role with this iconic brand. I think she posted that on her LinkedIn, the most professional website out there. Big nugget fan. Can't wait to start my job. I thought we were always getting scammed. I thought it was like, you know, you just put your email in there and then they send you weird stuff. No, this is a real job. I'm going to apply next time. Do you think I could do this? I could eat nuggets during the day and then talk about the nuggets on the air later, late night. This might work out perfectly for me. I'm not leaving here. I'm just saying my side hustle is Baconator guy.
1: 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The Overnight Ride will be right back.
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3: A better life with Dr. Sanjay Gupta.
4: Heart disease is still the leading cause of death here in the United States and around the world. But what if there was something you could do earlier in life to reduce the odds of becoming a statistic? Well, here in the United States, tens of millions of adults already take a statin to lower their cholesterol. But new guidance put out by the American College of Cardiology and the American Heart Association now emphasize that treating high cholesterol sooner could significantly reduce a person's lifetime risk of heart attack or stroke. How early are we talking? In your 30s, believe it or not. Of course, you need to talk to your doctor about whether statins are right for you, but you should know that the evidence is really starting to stack up that shows the earlier you get a jump on reducing lifelong exposure to plaque-causing lipids and lipoproteins, the better the odds are going to be for you. Make sure you get your cholesterol checked. That's the first step. I'm Dr. Sanjay Gupta, helping you live a better life.
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Lainey Wilson enjoying some time off, still putting out new music, which we got right here. I did see in her What We're Doing Lately post, there was an accordion. I would love some accordion on the Lainey Wilson song. I think it would work. Do now from Lainey. Phone, keys, wallet.

0: Megan Maroney, Medicine on the Overnight Ride. She will be on the show soon. I need to ask her one question. What's her Texas Roadhouse order? Because I went there on my birthday. They made me sit on the saddle. And when I got on the saddle, 6 months later came on. So I'm hoping she has an order or I'm going to look like a fool.
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8: A better life with Dr. Sanjay Gupta.
9: Slowly but surely, AI is seeping its way into every corner of our lives. One area perhaps I didn't expect is diet advice. A new study out of Turkey found that chatbots are recommending to teen boys and girls that they restrict their daily calories to dangerously low levels and eat a balance of nutrients that are kind of out of whack. Remember, teenagers are growing, one pediatrician told us. If they aren't getting enough nutrition, it can really stunt their growth on a number of levels. And in extreme cases, it can lead to significant health consequences. Large language models, LLMs, they are designed to agree with you. So if you're looking to lose weight, they're going to push you pretty hard in that direction. They also sometimes don't know how to tell the difference between good information and bad information. And you know who does? Your doctor. I'm Dr. Sanjay Gupta, helping you live a better life.
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Advice from Luke Bryan before George Burrage walked out with him at CMA Fest in front of 70,000 people. He said, don't let this freak you out. Don't go out there and get weird. Here's Luke. Country and she knows it.

Corey Kent will be on the show very, very soon. He told me there's another collaboration on his brand new album due out in September. Did not tell me who it was. It's secret. I have some inklings, but I don't want to say anything that's wrong. So we'll play the other collab. Corey Kent, Coe Wetzel, and Rocky Mountain Love.

This is the correct statement. I think we all thought. My name's Justin. It's the Overnight Ride. We're about a week and a half removed from Morgan Wallen just dropping a little teaser of a new song with no context. And someone commented, when Morgan Wallen drops one of these little note snippets, just know you got a summer ripper on the way that you're going to inhale 1 zillion beers to. And he's right. And if new Florida Georgia Line comes out, do the same thing. Right now, Morgan, don't we?

0: This is number one on my list, but like number seven on this official list. My name's Justin. This is the Overnight Ride. Father's Day quickly approaching. How are you? Like your dad. It's a jarring moment. I mean, I love my dad. It's a jarring moment, though, at one point. Just doing something, he went, wow. My dad does the same thing. I picked up this mannerism from him. Number one thing that people start doing and realizing they're just like their father, you start taking grilling very seriously. And that should not be an embarrassing thing. That should be celebrated. You want to make sure no one gets food poisoning. You want to make sure they're well fed. Number two is repair things instead of buying them new. Number three, get really into corny jokes. Number four, tell your kids to ask their mother. Number five, falling asleep on the couch with the game on. And number six, which I would put number one on my list, grunting when you get off the couch. Now, I would say I grunt more getting onto the couch than off the couch. The grunt and the dad noise when sitting down to relax really adds to the relaxation. I feel like I'm letting out all the negative emotions and negative feelings that I'm having. You sit down on the couch and you go, ugh. And I feel great. It's that little, ugh. Feels incredible. That's how you know your day is over. That's like our audible sign that the day is over. On the other list, the other parts of the list, mute commercials. Mow the lawn. Love to mow the lawn. Hate when people touch the thermostat and finish everyone else's plate at a restaurant. So when I go out to eat with my dad, it's like a competition there. You know, in the animal kingdom when father and son clash. We clash on who's going to finish mom's plate because she's never finishing.
1: 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You're on the Overnight Ride. Participate in the show anytime at 615-737-1033.
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14: Did you know that almost half the vegetables and more than three-quarters of the fruit that we eat in this country come from just one state, California? Yeah, it's true. And according to a new report by the Environmental Working Group, a health advocacy organization, a lot of this produce is tainted with PFAS, which are sometimes referred to as forever chemicals. Why? Well, the EPA says pesticides keep America's food supply safe, abundant, and affordable. And of course, these chemicals are used in every state, not just California. Now, if you are worried, though, about how much you're consuming, the best thing to do is to buy organic produce, if and when you can. Organic or not, you should rinse all fruits and vegetables under running water. Don't use any soap. And as one epidemiologist told us, use a brush on sturdier items like carrots, potatoes, and cucumbers. I'm Dr. Sanjay Gupta, helping you live a better life.
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A big week for our buddy Shane Proffitt. Not only is he getting his first arena shows under his belt with Luke Bryan, it looks like he's learning how to fly a plane to be efficient. Easier way to help him look for those turkeys he's stopping for on the side of the road while driving. Here's Long Live Country.

Kane Brown in GQ talking about his recent health journey. Not a lot of cheat meals. Says he doesn't sneak out at night to get McDonald's, but if he did sneak out at night to get a cheat meal, it'll be Mexican food. Kane Brown, a woman on the overnight ride.

0: Coetzel, Hurts Like You on the Overnight Ride. Ella Langley, Miranda Lambert, they have a feud over a snake. They're writing together once again, which leads me to believe there'll be more songs between those two. After the success of Choosing Texas, they're writing and a snake was spotted. Ella tried to get up and catch it. Miranda walked outside with a shotgun. Miranda says, "We were at the farm, y'all. We were trying to out-redneck each other, is what we were doing." Ella says the snake did not get shot. She scared it off, and Miranda was mad at her for that. She was like, "Dang, I was right there." They were really trying to out-redneck each other. I wonder if that winds up in a song. Choosing Snakes or something like that. I'll workshop the title.
1: 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Second and third shifters, we are here for you. 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
10: 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I'm Dr. Sanjay Gupta, helping you live a better life.
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this week for the second residency of his. Wonder who's going to show up. Megan Maroney did last year. Who's coming this year? Maybe a new collaboration on the new album he's apparently working on. Here's Kenny. Carry on. She was.

Happy to report that from what I've seen, the fireworks budget for Post Malone's tour is even bigger than it was last time I saw this tour. My name's Justin. This is The Overnight Ride. Back out on a stadium tour. Fireworks show the entire time.

Zach John King wears bibs on stage, and someone criticized them, and he was like, dang, I should have worn shorts. Now I think he has to wear cutoff bibs on stage to really get back at that internet troll. Zach John King, get to drinking on the Overnight Ride. Now.

0: My name's Justin. This is The Overnight Ride. Who's this?
1: Jeff the Joke Guy.
0: Jeff checking in from Dallas, Texas. What do you got for us tonight?
1: So my friend Susan got new teeth, so now we call her Souvenirs. So experts say that your children will model the behavior they see. My question is, really? My kids have seen me fold laundry 1,000 times, and they don't fold laundry. This is Jeff the Joke Guy, signing off.
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14: More and more people are using magnesium supplements to help them sleep. But are they safe? And do they really work? Well, first, let's talk about actual magnesium. That's an essential mineral that is needed for more than 300 different processes in the body, according to one dietitian. And most people get enough of it simply from the foods they eat. Now, if you're not getting enough, there are a few different types of supplements you can try. But as always, you should talk to your doctor before starting any new medication or supplement, whether it's prescription or over-the-counter. Now, when it comes to the science, we looked into this, and I gotta say, there's not a lot of strong evidence that magnesium supplements will actually help you sleep. They might help you manage pain, they might help you lower your stress levels, or work to get your muscles to relax. And maybe it's those things then that help you get some better sleep. I'm Dr. Sanjay Gupta, helping you live a better life.
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Ian Munsick, Love is Blind on the Overnight Ride. What are we adding to his resume? He's going to be a bar owner soon. Of course, he's a singer, songwriter, and artist. Has a jewelry line. And now has his own Western shirt line. And they are incredible. And he also says now you can stop asking him where he's getting them from. Because he's making them himself. Right now, Josh Ross and Hate How You Look.

Toy Story Mania is happening right now as Toy Story 5 is ready to go. And this one's from it. It's new from Taylor Swift. I knew it. I knew you on the overnight ride.

0: Hardy, Eric Church, Morgan Wallen, Tim McGraw, MacArthur on the Overnight Ride. I did get a little sneak peek of the merch coming for MacArthur Legacy. 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Portion of the proceeds from the merch will help farmers all across America. And it's launching very, very soon.
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Good morning, good evening, whatever time of day it is for you. Always happy that you are here. My name is Justin. This is The Overnight Ride. Yesterday morning in Nashville, woke up early because I had some things to do. It was cold outside. It's been 100 degrees here for what seems like forever. Cold in the morning, and now I miss football. I should miss other things. No, just football. Cold mornings, they equal football, and Buffalo Chicken Dinner.

0: Cake is a tricky thing. I'm Justin. It's the Overnight Ride. I feel like there is some life advice or metaphor in here. Because with cake, you never have the right amount of cake. You either have too much cake or you have too little cake. Over the weekend, celebrated my birthday alongside one of my friends here at the radio station. With our friends here at the radio station. We combine them into one. I put her in charge of the cake for the birthday. She happens to be a 49ers fan. I happen to be an Eagles fan. So the birthday cake was mermaid themed. And it said, happy birthday to the biggest 49er fan in the world, Justin. So they got me good there. They show up with the cake for the birthday party. And I go, I don't know if we're going to eat this whole thing. Slice up the entire cake. Left on the table is about 15 slices. So we start handing it out to random people we've met at the bar, the kitchen staff, the waiters and waitresses, because you don't want to carry the cake the rest of the night. I was like, wow, we got too much cake. But then I thought to myself, you know what? It's better than having too little cake, because then everybody remembers you for not having enough cake. But if you have too much cake, no one remembers that. Just the random people we've handed out to. I'm trying to find life advice or a nice metaphor in there. I don't know if I'll be able to articulate it, but maybe it is you can never have too much cake. We'll add that to my rules I live by.
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2: 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The Overnight Ride will be right back.
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Anytime I see a good fan sign at a show, I feel like I have to highlight it because they're kind of going by the wayside. Luke Bryan played New Mexico and Texas this past weekend. Someone had a sign. I got your autograph at 8. Now that I'm 16, all my friends say I can't get it again. Luke autographed it. You got to be creative. You just can't put, give me your autograph. A little poem in there. Here's Country and She Knows It.

Danny Shea singing the national anthem for the World Cup just a couple days ago. It was so good. I feel like now we're going to start campaigning for them to sing it at the Super Bowl. Dan and Shay, say so on the Overnight Ride.

0: Charles Wesley Godwin, Luke Combs, Better That Way on The Overnight Ride. Luke surprising a third grade class up in Maine. Molly Dalton, she's a teacher at Carmel Elementary School. And during their writing time in her class, they listen to country music. Luke Combs seemed to be the favorite amongst all of the kids. So Luke sent him an album and a record player. And I believe a flag with him on it as well. The kids are now writing. They're excited that somebody famous has recognized them. And Luke, putting some good out in the world.
1: 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The Overnight Ride. 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We'll be right back.
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11: You ever wake up in the middle of the night or maybe first thing in the morning and notice drool on your pillow? Unless you're sleeping next to someone who hasn't already seen all your good, bad, and ugly, it's probably not that big a deal and not anything to worry about unless it's something that just started happening recently. When people drool at night, it's often because of a stuffy nose, acid reflux, or being a mouth breather. People who sleep on their stomach or side are more likely to drool than someone who sleeps on their back. But in some cases, drooling at night can be a warning sign of something more serious, like dental issues, sleep apnea, or even early symptoms of Parkinson's disease. If you're at all concerned about this, the best place to start is with an ENT doctor, an ears, nose, and throat doctor. They can recommend a sleep study to possibly get some answers. I'm Dr. Sanjay Gupta, helping you live a better life.
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maybe it's more in rock music, not so much country music. When you go to a show, there's a heavy guitar riff. You sing it while you're at the show. I think we got one in country music here. If you see Gavin Adcock, you could sing this. It's Wannabe on the Overnight Ride.

Co Edsel, Hurts Like You on The Overnight Ride off the brand new album, The Night Champion, out right now. Won't be a champion, but Hudson Westbrook said he shot a 104 on the golf course the other day. Still better than me. So it was between us two, he would be the champion.

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KUBL Salt Lake City, Ogden, Provo. 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The Bull.

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She will be on the show soon. And I have met her dog, Boots, who's very suspicious of me. Little dogs are scared of big people. I did try and lay on the floor. It did not help.

0: done for. I think we need to normalize sending edible arrangements all of the time. My name's Justin. It's the Overnight Ride. It feels like we only get them when it's our birthday or when someone in your family passes away. My sister sent me an edible arrangement. I love them. I don't know what they put in the fruit, but they're delicious. And then they take the delicious fruit, they dunk it in chocolate, make it super unhealthy, but make it very enjoyable. But we really only get them for those two reasons. We need to send them more often. People send flowers. Okay, edible arrangements. Delicious. Here's what I did with mine. I didn't want to waste it because the chocolate does flake off of the fruit. After I had finished the edible arrangement, because it didn't last more than 2 days, at the bottom of the box was all these chocolate flakes. So I took the chocolate flakes, I melted them in the microwave with some peanut butter, and then I put them over rice cakes, which was like still kind of continuing the healthy trend part of the edible arrangement. I think I was genius. I made the edible arrangement last longer. Just send them just because. Arbor Day, Labor Day, I don't know, any day. Start sending them out.
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9: You ever wake up in the middle of the night or maybe first thing in the morning and notice drool on your pillow? Unless you're sleeping next to someone who hasn't already seen all your good, bad, and ugly, it's probably not that big a deal and not anything to worry about unless it's something that just started happening recently. When people drool at night, it's often because of a stuffy nose, acid reflux, or being a mouth breather. People who sleep on their stomach or side are more likely to drool than someone who sleeps on their back. But in some cases, drooling at night can be a warning sign of something more serious, like dental issues, sleep apnea, or even early symptoms of Parkinson's disease. If you're at all concerned about this, the best place to start is with an ENT doctor, an ears, nose, and throat doctor. They can recommend a sleep study to possibly get some answers. I'm Dr. Sanjay Gupta, helping you live a better life.
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Ella Langley has welcomed a new dog into her crew. 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She went to check out a dog rescue to promote her, helping them with her foundation. 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

So who do Jordan Davis's kids love singing in their living room? 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But right now, they're very into Cody Johnson's The Fall. Been playing a little guitar in the background. Thomas Rhett, Jordan Davis, Ain't a Bad Life. Didn't

0: That is new from Trey Pendley, Family Man on the Overnight Ride. So if you missed CMA Fest, we now officially know when you can watch CMA Fest on television. Thursday, June 25th, 8 p.m. Central on ABC, Hulu the next day. Lara Spencer from Good Morning America alongside Riley Green. The hosts, they have confirmed who have made the television special. Bailey Zimmerman, Blake Shelton, Florida Georgia Line. You can see the reunion happen. Hardy, Jason Aldean, Jelly Roll, Jordan Davis, Russell Dickerson. If I list them all, we'll be here for 10 minutes. But if you miss CMA Fest here in Nashville, good news. June 25th on ABC. You can watch it, including the Florida Georgia Line reunion.
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17: For the ninth year in a row, Finland has been named the happiest country in the world. That's according to the World Happiness Report put out every year by the Wellbeing Research Center at the University of Oxford in the UK. Two other Nordic nations, Iceland and Denmark, came in at numbers 2 and 3. Now, having spent quite a bit of time in these countries over my 2.5 decades as a journalist, I can tell you that this is not at all that surprising. There's an entirely different way of thinking in these countries. We before me, you might say. In other words, the mentality is less adversarial and much more, we're all in this together. One other interesting thing that came up was that no matter where someone lived, the more time they spent on social media, the less happy they were. Want to smile? It's simple. Put your phone away for a bit. I'm Dr. Sanjay Gupta, helping you live a better life.
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Caroline Jones, you're it for me, honey, on The Overnight Ride. Now that Luke Combs has wrapped up the North American portion of his tour, I can't do shotgunning beer on stage predictions because I don't know what's going to go on over there. Maybe I can predict what beer he uses. See him shotgun a couple Guinnesses, which sounds horrifying, but if anybody can do it, it can be Luke Combs. Here's Me by You.

Chase Matthews says that when he's got his boots on, he's got bird legs in his boots. For me, I guess I would be elephant feet in boots, just stomping my way around town. Lauren Elena, Chase Matthew. It's all my exes.

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0: Yeah, guys, here we are. We're here. We were off yesterday, but we're here. And guess what? Mary Cutter is feeling it. Hi.
1: Good morning. How are you, Sugar?
0: Man, I have to tell you, how many coffees are you? I saw you carrying. What was that? You're carrying it. What is that?
1: I'm on coffee number two. This is an iced Americano. I did have my latte this morning, though, when I got up. You're a morning bird. You really are.
0: I know, but you're...
1: I get up at five every day, but this is another level. I'm so pumped.
0: I can see that. All right, it's going to be fun, though.
1: Oh,
0: all right, man. Boy, shocking news yesterday. We'll get to that and more in your

0: find out first. It's time for the junk drawer.
1: There's not a lot of things that surprise me anymore, being in this business as long as we have, but this one genuinely shocked me yesterday. When I started getting the alerts, I was really shocked because I really had no idea. Jelly Roll had filed for divorce from Bunny XO. Now, and you know, when I first saw that, I was like, nope. So, you know, I had sent a couple text messages out to some people and I was like, is this a, you know, and they won't say much.
2: Yep.
1: But it looks like it's true. Now, they haven't said anything personally, either one of them, but Jelly apparently filed the papers at a Tennessee courthouse last month. And it's reported the divorce was a mutual decision. Mm. But photographers did snap pics of a huge moving van parked in front of the house yesterday. And just hours before the news broke yesterday, Bunny posted kind of a cryptic message on her Insta about getting her sparkle back and alongside a lingerie pic, but that's normal. You know what I mean?
2: You know, girls be doing what girls be doing.
1: Yeah.
2: You know, it's wild, though. I'm just finishing up reading her book, that new memoir that's out, and it's just, it's kind of wild here in the news this morning.
1: It is. And that's and this, by the way, is Mary Cutter.
2: Hey, y'all.
1: With a K.
2: That is correct.
1: I just found that out, too, who's filling in for the next couple of days. So thank you, by the way, for doing that.
2: Well, thanks
1: for
2: having me.
1: And she is extremely wired on caffeine. But you said you get up at 5 every morning anyway.
2: I do. Yeah, so this wasn't too much of an adjustment. I am a runner. Normally, while you're on air, I'm running right by here.
1: Okay.
2: You know, doing my run.
1: All right. So. Well, listen, we're going to we'll respect their privacy, but also keep everybody up to date with what's going on. I know. Fine line there, but more and more celebrations being announced across the country for America's 250th birthday next month, and Music City has now entered the chat. Guys, Nashville Star Spangled Bash, July 3rd and 4th, a two-night show featuring co-headliners Reba McEntire and Tim McGraw. We got Brothers Osborne in there, Clint Black, Little Big Town, and throw some others in there like Boys to Men, Nick Jonas, and more. It's going to be awesome. Now, it will air live on July 4th on, you ready for this list?
2: Mm.
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2: Wow.
1: What? 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
2: All the things.
1: It's going to be July 4th on National I might have to watch that on National Geographic just to say I watched the show on National Geographic. All right.
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1: 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Baby. Man, Ella Langley hopped up on stage with Kojo over the weekend, and they covered a Reba song. You ready for this?
2: Oh, let's do it, baby.

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9: Heart disease is still the leading cause of death here in the United States and around the world. But what if there was something you could do earlier in life to reduce the odds of becoming a statistic? Well, here in the United States, tens of millions of adults already take a statin to lower their cholesterol. But new guidance put out by the American College of Cardiology and the American Heart Association now emphasize that treating high cholesterol sooner could significantly reduce a person's lifetime risk of heart attack or stroke. How early are we talking? In your 30s, believe it or not. Of course, you need to talk to your doctor about whether statins are right for you, but you should know that the evidence is really starting to stack up that shows the earlier you get a jump on reducing lifelong exposure to plaque-causing lipids and lipoproteins, the better the odds are going to be for you. Make sure you get your cholesterol checked. That's the first step. I'm Dr. Sanjay Gupta, helping you live a better life.
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1: I don't know how they're going to win, but they're going to win. They have to be better in certain areas. What are they? Or is it just one of those things that make us sports fans?
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0: Happy Tuesday, guys. 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
1: Oh.
0: This morning and tomorrow morning, right?
1: That is right, sir.
0: Kentucky girl, been in Nashville. You probably have seen her out and about because you do a lot of shows.
1: I do, yeah. Yeah, and before, you know, just a couple years ago, I was hosting a bunch of different writers' rounds in Nashville, which is kind of how I got my feet wet in town.
0: And you're going to be, you said, we were just chatting, you're going to be in Jersey this weekend?
1: That's right. I'm so excited because I've never been to New Jersey before, and I'm going there, then I'm going to New Hampshire, open up for Dustin Lynch. I'm just, it's been really exciting. I'm seeing a lot of parts of the world for the first time.
0: And I, if you've never seen Mary, now, what do we got? I mean, I don't know how you function. I was just saying.
1: These crazy nails, the claws. You're
0: kind of famous
1: like
0: for your nails. Yeah, they're like, are those 2 inches? What do we got here?
1: I mean,
0: those
1: it definitely could
0: red.
1: Be. They're blood red. And then, you know, it's so crazy. I was getting my nails done the other day, and Ben, my nail guy at Nora's Nail, shout out to Ben, he was like, we should add stickers to them. I'm like, okay, let's do that. So we got little lightning stickers on. That's the first time I've never put stickers on my nails.
0: Look at that.
1: You know, it makes a little...
0: Okay.
1: Just in case you almost missed them.
0: It's a little bit intimidating.
1: You know, it's so funny. During CMA Fest, I was walking down the street to catch a couple shows before my show, and some folks stopped me, and they said they recognized me from my nails. So I was like, man.
0: I don't doubt it.
1: You know?
0: But I don't know. I just watched you send some text or do something. I'm like, how is that?
1: My typos are strong. They really are strong, Sugar.
0: All right, so we're going to play one of Mary's songs right now, so you're familiar with her. We're going to do Better Roses.
1: Let's do it.
0: All right, how long ago did this come out?
1: It just came out a couple months ago. It's my first label release. I just signed my record deal.
0: Well, congratulations.
1: Well, thank you.
0: All right. This is called Better Roses. It's Mary Cutter with a K, by the way, right?
1: That's right.
0: K-U-T-T-E-R. Check her out. Listen, Better Roses.

0: I, hold on a minute, because I was just sitting there, we were chatting while we were playing this, and that's Mary Cutter, Better Roses, and that's Cutter with a K. That's a first time your song has been played on country radio. Any song.
1: That kind of makes me emotional now that we're putting Well, Jesse called it out. I'm like, you know, with all this coffee I was drinking, I should have probably realized that a little bit sooner. But, you know, a 103.3 country. Oh.
0: Well, I tell you, man, I was like, wait, you just signed a record deal? And I'm like, so this is the first
1: You're
0: time?
1: You're putting two and two together a little bit quicker. You know what I'm saying? It's still morning, y'all.
0: Well, there you go. Congratulations. Now,
1: thank you so
0: now
1: much.
0: The world
1: That's
0: has
1: exciting.
0: Heard it. Yeah,
1: That's
0: right?
1: That's really exciting.
0: All right, you know what else is exciting?
1: What?
0: I got hit by a deer.
2: I got it.
0: I'll tell you in minutes.

0: All right, we got to chat about this for a quick second. All right, Mary, you ever hit a deer?
1: No.
0: No, you're lucky.
1: No, I really am, because in Kentucky, there's a whole bunch of deer, and
0: yeah.
1: They do tend to jump out.
0: Well, I grew up in Wisconsin. I've lived all over the country, I've never, knock on wood, hit a deer.
1: Mm.
0: But after this weekend, I've been hit by a deer.
1: What happened?
0: I got hit by a deer.
1: The deer was...
0: I'm going to explain in just three minutes. This is the kind of thing that only would happen to me.
1: Oh, my God.
2: Everybody.

0: Mary Cutter, who is filling in today and tomorrow.
1: Hey.
0: Now, Mary, before we jump into the deer story, you know, there's idiots out there doing idiot things, knuckleheads doing knucklehead things.
1: Yes, they
0: are. On this show, we call them mullets making news. Okay.
1: Love.
0: We got that coming up here within 15 minutes, and we're going to talk about a lady. It wasn't that she tried to rob the store. It was the disguise she went with. Okay.
1: I'm so intrigued.
0: Yeah. 15 minutes. We're going to do that. But let me tell you about, and if you want to chime in, 615-737-1033. Friday night. Okay. It was a little bit dark, a little bit drizzly. It was just getting dark. And, man, I hopped in my truck. By the way, I've talked about the truck a bunch of times. I don't know if you saw it, but it's a truck that I was looking for 10 years. Finally found it like 6-7 months ago.
1: Yep.
0: I got it. Been in heaven with it, right?
1: I don't like where this is going.
0: And I'm driving not on the interstate, but a highway, a rural highway.
1: Yeah.
0: I'm doing probably 45, 50, drizzling a little bit, just getting dark. And not exactly in the middle of nowhere, but it's sparse.
1: Yeah.
0: But there's still people around and things going on. And I'm flying down, and on the passenger side, bam! I mean, it was loud. I didn't see anything in the road. I must have said, what the bleep?
1: Yep.
0: Out loud 10 times in a row, yelling.
1: Well, you didn't know what was going on.
0: What was that? What was that? Like, what? And I'm looking in my mirrors. I can't see anything behind me. And I'm thinking to myself, did I hit a kid? What did I just hit?
1: Right.
0: But it was weird because it was from the side. And I pull over, nothing. I turn around, I go back, and sure enough, there's a deer laying there. So I didn't hit the deer. The deer hit me. And that little thing must have been running full speed. And again, there was like some apartments and stuff around. It wasn't like I was in the middle of nowhere. This thing, full steam must have hit me.
1: Oh, man.
0: Passenger side door, all dented now.
1: That's crazy.
0: So, you know, I tried the plunger thing. I got some of the big stuff out, but now I got little ones. Now I'm like, okay, now.
1: What are you going to do? Do you have to bring it into a shop? Or
0: I'm going to have to. I don't know.
1: Gosh.
0: I'll have to have it figured out. But so I've never been hit by a deer.
1: That's scary.
0: But I'm going to tell you, man, it like it was really, because it, man, that
1: happened
0: was loud.
1: So fast, too.
0: It was so, but it was, there was nothing.
1: And you never
0: there.
1: Saw the deer. You literally, because
0: no,
1: it came,
0: it
1: from
0: came
1: the
0: at
1: side.
0: The side. That's, and my truck is up a little
1: Jesse.
0: Bit.
1: Oh, my God.
0: So,
1: that's unfortunate for the deer, especially, but also for your truck.
0: I don't
1: truck.
0: Care about the deer. Okay, well, I don't want, see,
1: poor
0: now,
1: little Bambi.
0: And
1: that's
0: crazy. I put something up on social media about it. I'm like, you believe this? Put a picture up there in a little video. Oh, poor thing. I'm like, poor thing? You talking about my truck?
1: Oh.
0: Poor thing. I got, you know, anyway. Hey, good morning. What's your name?
2: Good morning. My name's Teresa. I was chiming in on your story.
0: Come on, Teresa. What do you got?
2: About it. I had a convertible Mustang, my grandma car, had a deer jump the median and totaled it. And bought a Cadillac to replace it. 3 weeks later, didn't even have the license yet, hit a deer and totaled it.
0: Stop it.
2: So, be careful.
0: Yeah, especially.
2: They're now, dangerous.
0: Did you hit that deer in that Mustang, or did it hit you?
2: The deer hit me in the Mustang.
0: Yeah.
2: I hit the deer in the Cadillac.
0: Okay.
2: So,
1: oh my God.
2: Yeah, be careful.
0: Yeah,
2: okay, have a good day.
0: Yeah, thank you. Appreciate you. See?
1: That's wild. Being there's damn a lot of deer. Well, you know, it's the overpopulation situation.
0: You know what? Yeah. So if you're listening out there, powers that be, maybe some more deer tags available this
1: watch
0: year.
1: Out for the deer.
3: Yeah. Coming up. 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
13: Heart disease is still the leading cause of death here in the United States and around the world. But what if there was something you could do earlier in life to reduce the odds of becoming a statistic? Well, here in the United States, tens of millions of adults already take a statin to lower their cholesterol. But new guidance put out by the American College of Cardiology and the American Heart Association now emphasize that treating high cholesterol sooner could significantly reduce a person's lifetime risk of heart attack or stroke. How early are we talking? In your 30s, believe it or not. Of course, you need to talk to your doctor about whether statins are right for you, but you should know that the evidence is really starting to stack up that shows the earlier you get a jump on reducing lifelong exposure to plaque-causing lipids and lipoproteins, the better the odds are going to be for you. Make sure you get your cholesterol checked. That's the first step. I'm Dr. Sanjay Gupta, helping you live a better life.
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0: That's all right. That's all right. All right, listen, guys. Happy Tuesday. Mary Cutter, by the way, is filling in. You ready for some mullets?
1: Good morning. I'm ready, Freddie.
0: Come on.
2: Mullets making news.
0: All right, knuckleheads out there doing knucklehead things. So police say it was a scary situation when Janet Milner walked into a store with duct tape completely wrapped around her head, eye holes cut out, and a stick, and tried to rob the place.
1: You've been hit by. That sounds painful.
0: A duct tape disguise wrapped around her head. Can you imagine the hair and the face and everything?
1: I can't. That just sounds painful.
0: Well, unfortunately for Janet, the store manager had some duct tape, too. He pulled out a big wooden club wrapped with duct tape. And when Janet saw that, she ran out of the store.
1: Oh, no. Janet.
0: She's like, your duct tape wins against my duct tape. However, that's when the store employee chased Janet into the parking lot, tackled her, and held her in a, and I'm quoting, wrestling position until police arrived. So now we got a woman with her head completely taped up with duct tape and a store employee in the parking lot on the floor in some kind of wrestling position. I'm wondering what that
1: That's crazy.
0: Half Nelson, full Nelson, some kind of arm bar.
1: Yeah.
0: I mean, nowadays with all the MMA, maybe a leg bar. I don't even know. Janet's got duct tape on her face trying to tap out. I don't know what's going on.
1: I just want to know about Janet's eyebrows currently.
0: Well,
1: what's going on?
0: Here's the fun thing. When police arrived, they took Janet into custody. And at the police station, Janet insisted she was not the duct tape bandit.
1: They're the duct tape.
0: Because this had happened before, and police had named her the duct tape bandit.
1: What a name. What a
0: name. Now, police said she looked right at the camera and said, do I look like the duct tape bandit to you?
1: Oh.
0: And yes, some of her face still covered in duct tape.

0: All right, hang on, Mary. We got to say hi to some people. Normally, producer Monty's doing this. Raven, what's going on? Alaska Joe, Fireman Chad, Bailey, Jessica, Janaya, Lavana. Thank y'all so much for being part of this slightly dysfunctional family here. That's what we call ourselves. All right, Mary? And by the way, you are our honorary member now.
1: I'm here for it.
0: Slightly dysfunctional, guys. Happy Tuesday. Let's roll.

0: with the K, who's filling in this morning. We do a little thing here on the Jesse James Morning Show where we try to help people get out of the friend zone. They've been friend zoned. They reach out to us. They're like, hey, I'd really love to date this person, but I've been friend zoned. So we call all parties involved.
1: Oh, wow.
0: And try to get them out of the friend zone, okay?
1: This sounds exciting.
0: It's going to be. And we got our fingers and toes crossed now, all of us, right? That we're going to get them out of the friend zone. We're going to do that in about 15 minutes.

0: Here's what's trending.
1: All right, guys. Vice President J.D. Vance confirmed yesterday that the Peace Memorandum of Understanding, the PMOU, or the MOU, with Iran will require the return of nuclear inspectors.
2: Yes, absolutely. That's, in fact, one of the core parts of the agreement is that the IAEA and the United States are going to help Iran destroy the highly enriched stockpile. And that's something that's spelled out very clearly in the MOU.
1: This is absolute tragic. A B-52 bomber crashed shortly after takeoff at Edwards Air Force Base north of L.A. yesterday. About 11:20 a.m., the incident marks the deadliest crash and bombing of B-52 bomber since 1982. So our thoughts and certainly our prayers are with all eight of those service members. All right, there's a little help for us, a little hope for us. And I think, Mary, I'm just getting to know Mary Cutter like you guys are, who's filling in. This study suggests that people who enjoy dark humor, I think you're probably there with us, aren't you?
3: I'm definitely in that boat.
1: There's a select group of us.
3: Si, senor.
1: Yeah, people who enjoy dark humor, jokes about uncomfortable topics, maybe smarter than people who don't. And this is science.
3: I'll take this. I'll take this.
1: I'm not just sitting here making stuff up. This is science, okay? People who appreciate dark humor tended to score higher on intelligent tests.
3: Oh, I knew there was something there.
1: And then they also say they often had higher levels of education. Well, I'm out. I was in until that. We're going to try and dig my man out of the friend zone, guys. Next, hang on.
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11: Eating a healthy diet is not only good for you physically, can also keep your brain sharp as you age. 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The MIND diet is a combination of the Mediterranean diet, which we talk a lot about, and the DASH diet, which stands for Dietary Approaches to Stop Hypertension. All three of these diets are similar, but the MIND diet puts more of an emphasis on berries, beans, leafy green vegetables, fish, poultry, whole grains, olive oil, and nuts. 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I'm Dr. Sanjay Gupta, helping you live a better life.
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0: Well, I just got a little more excited. I always get excited when it's time to play, you know, Friend Zone here. But Grunt told us in the middle of that song, it's a female that's trying to get out of the friend zone. And Mary Cutter with a K over here who is filling in. You ready for this?
1: I think so. I'm intrigued.
0: All right. And you got, see, can you cross your fingers with those nails?
1: Crossing them right now.
0: Wow, look at that. You ever hurt anybody with those?
1: I've hurt myself. You know what I'm saying?
0: All right, come on. Here we go.
2: Because I got friends who won't date me.
0: All right, so Kelsey, let's hear about Garrett here.
3: I met Garrett through a spring co-ed softball league.
0: Oh, fun.
3: Yeah. It's a really good league. We're not actually on the same team.

0: So like is he like the trash talking? Is there flirting?
1: It's definitely flirty. I mean, it's a little more than trash talking.
0: Oh, so it's like swing bada bada with those big sexy arms. Bada bada.
1: Yes. He like goes out of his way to like my Instagram posts and he comments and stuff.
0: Okay.
1: All right. So,
0: but nobody, he's never made a move or.
1: Yeah, that's what makes me confused about everything, because, like, he'll bring me special beverages that he knows I like. And to me, that seems like flirting, but I'm confused because he hasn't asked me out yet. And, I mean, I've dropped hints. I've made things, like, not so subtle, but
0: okay,
1: nothing.
0: All right. Well, Kelsey, we'll see if we can get you. Go ahead, Grunt. We'll see if we can get you out of the friend zone here with Garrett. I just need you quiet on the line while we call Garrett, okay?
1: Okay, sure.
0: Seems like another slam dunk right here.
2: Hello.
0: Hey, we are looking for Garrett.
2: Yeah, that's me.
0: Garrett, hey, don't hang up. My name is Jesse. It's the Jesse James Morning Show, Garrett.
2: Okay, hi.
0: We are on the radio. Can we chat with you on the radio?
2: Yeah, shoot, go ahead.
0: Okay, perfect. Garrett, you single?
2: I mean, sorta, sure, okay.
0: Hold on. What? Explain. Sort of.
2: Well, okay. What? So, why are you calling? Okay. You gotta ask.
0: All right. I'll explain this. There is somebody in your life, Garrett, that has a big thing for you. Okay, and they're too afraid to tell you, so they're coming through us to try to get them out of the friend zone with you on the radio.
2: Okay.
0: Okay. So, that being said, anybody come to mind, Garrett? Anybody you can think of?
2: No. I mean, not. No one's jumping up at me. No, no one's coming to mind right now.
0: Nobody that is lusting after you comes to mind.
2: I mean, I think I would like know about it. I don't know about it.
0: I don't know, man, because she says she's been kind of throwing herself at you. In fact, she's very athletic. She plays softball.
2: I think I know who you mean.
0: You do?
2: Yep.
0: Who?
2: Okay. You're talking about Kelsey.
0: If we were talking about Kelsey, Garrett, would that be a good thing?
2: I guess it's a cool thing. It's good. I guess it's not a bad thing. It's not a bad thing.
0: You're really confusing us, Garrett. It is Kelsey, okay? Kelsey did call us. You have any desire to get to know Kelsey on a different level? You want to go out with Kelsey?
2: Kelsey's great. She's funny. She's fun to play softball against, but.
0: And smack talking, I hear.
2: There's a bit of that back and forth. Yep. No, it's been a lot of fun playing ball with Kelsey.
0: She says you're all over her Instagram, liking and everything and commenting.
2: I've liked a few things. Yep. I'll cop to that. Yep. But,
0: on the dating.
2: I'm going to say no. No on the dating.
0: Any particular reason? Sounds like everything's good.
2: I mean, things are good on the ball field. Like I said, I like having her as an opponent. Like seeing her between games too.
0: Just not attracted to her.
2: No, it's not. It's not that. Kelsey's she's pretty. She's fun. I think she's.
0: Now you're really confusing us, man. What? Oh so
2: look,
0: why?
2: Okay. All right. Well. Okay. So it goes back to your first question to me. I'm not exactly single right now.
0: Oh.
2: Okay. So I mean, this is gonna sound. This is going to sound kind of mean, but actually, Kelsey, she sort of helped me get back with my ex. So, yeah.
0: Kelsey helped you get back together with your ex?
2: Yeah.
0: Explain, please.
2: Yeah. So, I've been leaving Kelsey comments. I've been, you know, liking her photos. And, you know, but obviously, like, you know, you keep the conversation going on the softball field, you know. And it made my ex kind of jealous, I think. So I think that's what happened.
0: So you were using Kelsey to make your ex jealous.
2: Yeah, that's kind of what it's working. I wouldn't say we're fully back how we were, but it's working now, I think.
0: Wow,
2: yeah.
0: Garrett, hang on one second. Oof. Hey, Kelsey.

0: Yeah.
1: Garrett, oh my God.
2: Kelsey's been on the phone the whole time.
1: Oh my God, Kelsey,
2: looks like it's not going to work out.
0: Yeah, it seems like that. So just Kelsey, to be clear, you did use me?
1: Kelsey, look, it's been fun. Oh. You know, having like a sit off and chat with you, getting to know you better. But I didn't mean for you to actually catch feelings for me. I really wasn't going for that.
2: Okay. Hey, listen,
1: that's what happens.
2: Kelsey, I'm sorry. It's not going to work out. Garrett, sorry to bug you, man.
1: Look.
2: Garrett, just let it go. Kelsey, sorry.
0: That's okay. Thank you, guys.
3: Because I got friends who won't date me.
2: I thought we had a winner. Hey, dream trip to Vegas to see Kenny. Give you a chance to win it in minutes.
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0: Mary, you ready to see if we can get somebody the trip of a lifetime?
1: Let's do it.
2: Denny Chesney at Sphere Las Vegas. 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
0: All right, simple guys, just text in the word blink. Blink, B-L-I-N-K. You want to text that to our special short number, 95819. The word is blink, and you want to use that short number, 95819. It's a short number, but it works, trust me. Text in blink right now. Good luck, guys.
1: Good luck.

Well, it's not because I hit the deer, because I did not hit the deer. The deer actually hit me. We're going to discuss in 3 minutes. Yeah,

0: All right, listen, our new friend Mary Cutter with a K.
1: Hey, y'all.
0: Is filling in today and tomorrow, doing awesome. Thank you.
1: Well, I appreciate you having me, sugar.
0: 615-737-1033 is the number if you want to chime in. Friday night, minding my own business, just about to get dark, little bit of drizzle. I'm driving in the truck. I've talked about it a few times. Like the truck it took me 10 years to find.
1: It's a beautiful truck.
0: The dream, my dream truck. And wham, on the passenger door. I mean, loud as could be. Scared the you-know-what out of me. In fact, I said it about probably 10 times really loud. What the blank was that? What the blank? And I'm looking, mirrors. I don't see anything.
1: My gosh.
0: I was thinking for a second, because I wasn't on the interstate, but I was on kind of a rural highway. But there's in between little towns here and there. So there were people around. I'm like, did I just hit a biker? Did I just hit a kid? What did I hit? What hit me? What happened? Because it wasn't, it came from the side, man. So I pull over, I turn around, I go back. Sure enough, there's a deer laying there. That thing, and you saw the video, it Mary.
1: Oh my God.
0: Probably maybe 100 pounds, maybe.
1: Did a lot of damage, though. I'll tell you what.
0: It did. It did.
1: Might as well have been a buck. I mean, straight up.
0: Well, see, the thing is it was a nub. It was a nub because...
1: So it was a buck.
0: It pushed the door in, but at the bottom, there's like right about exactly where the nubs would space to be. There's two little, which makes it even worse because the dents will probably be a little bit harder to get out because they're pushed in a little bit farther.
1: Wow.
0: So that's all my... And on top of that, we're moving into the house. So
1: congratulations.
0: I
1: pulled into your new place with the dents on the side of the door. It's like, hey, y'all, we're your new neighbors.
0: I was so mad. All right, come on. Good morning. What's your name?
2: Hey, this is Rick.
0: Going on, Rick?
2: Hey, just want to let you know, man, you're not the only one. I bought a truck. I was on my way home with it from buying it, and a deer came out of the woods and slammed right into the side of it and dented the side of the bed up.
0: Oh, man. You know what I mean? It scares you. Because my truck is only, it's a two-door, not a four-door. Right? It's old school. It's an 85 Chevy K10. 85 jacked up square box Chevy, if I borrow Nate's new. Yep. Anyway, man, so it was loud. Crazy. All right, thank you, man. I appreciate you.
2: Yeah, no problem. Thank you.
0: Hey, good morning. What's your name?
3: Martin.
0: What's up, Martin?
3: Hey, I had six deer run out in front of me in Clarksville when I was in a semi and laid it over, and I run through them like a bunch of bowling pins.
0: Hold on.
3: The time it was over with.
0: Hold on. You drive a semi and you hit six deer?
3: Had six of them run out in front of me, and I run through them like bowling pins.
0: Oh, bowling
1: pins. Man, I can see that right.
0: Well,
1: in my
0: I will
1: mind.
0: Tell you this, man. I know there's a lot of people out there going, "Aw," but hey, man, that's six more deer that aren't going to run into my truck again. That's where I'm at
3: well,
0: right
3: the
0: now.
3: The outcome was it turned me over in the middle of the road, and I ended up broken out the windshield of the truck.
0: Oh my gosh. Well, I'm glad you're okay, my man.
1: Wow.
3: Y'all have a good morning.
0: All right, you too. Holy cow. Hang on. What's your name?
4: Chad.
0: Chad, what's going on, man?
4: What's going on, Jesse? I was just wanting to make sure the old square body was doing good.
0: Chad, I'm going to tell you, it's got a little damage on the passenger door. I'm still a little salty about it.
4: I would definitely be salty. That's where bodies live.
0: Yeah, I know, man, but we'll get her right. I'm sure somebody's listening right now that would go, Jesse, I can take care of that. No worries. And they're probably about ready to call in. So I appreciate that, Chad.
4: Yeah, we missed y'all yesterday. Y'all have a good day.
0: I appreciate that. See how that works, Mary?
1: Mm-hmm.
0: Slide that in real quick. Hey, what's your name?
5: My name is Travis. I'm calling with State Farm. I'm wondering if you're interested in our new deer insurance.
0: I don't need it, Travis. I'm still salty about it. I don't need it.
5: So if you weren't driving in the middle of the woods looking for aliens all the time, maybe deer wouldn't jump in front of your truck. I'm just throwing it out there.
0: It didn't jump in front of my truck. I'd have rathered that because I probably would have just ran over. It would have been a speed bump. Damn thing ran right into the side, man, right into my passenger door.
5: It's a good story. You can tell me what really happened later.
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14: Eating a healthy diet is not only good for you physically, it can also keep your brain sharp as you age. According to a new study out of China, people who most closely followed the MIND diet slowed aging in key structures inside their brains by more than 2 years. The MIND diet is a combination of the Mediterranean diet, which we talk a lot about, and the DASH diet, which stands for Dietary Approaches to Stop Hypertension. All three of these diets are similar, but the MIND diet puts more of an emphasis on berries, beans, leafy green vegetables, fish, poultry, whole grains, olive oil, and nuts. You're not going to eat foods with a lot of saturated fat. 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That's the key. Just do the best that you can. I'm Dr. Sanjay Gupta, helping you live a better life.
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0: All right, listen, so the World Cup is going on. I wanna be rich. Now, Mary Cutter filling in. You a big soccer fan or no?
1: You know, I'm a basketball girly.
0: Okay.
1: But soccer's cool.
0: You
1: I
0: like
1: respected
0: basketball?
1: People, you know, they're bouncing off of their heads and everything. It's crazy.
0: That is part of the game. So I'm not a big soccer guy myself, admittedly, but I did watch Team USA smoke.
1: Mm-hmm.
0: It's Paraguay. Paraguay?
1: Both work, Sugar. You're in the South.
0: Okay. Man, I watched them smoke Paraguay 4-1. I believe it was 4-1. Was that Friday night?
1: Mm-hmm.
0: Might have been Friday night, but I love that.
1: Yep.
0: But people are shocked and outraged because they're having the World Cup here in the United States.
1: Mm.
0: And soccer fans are shocked at the venues selling bottled water for $8.25.
1: Well, you know.
0: Beer prices, 16-ounce draft at $18.50.
1: Gosh.
0: Non-alcoholic beer, $16.95. 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One venue charging $23 for chicken nuggets now.
1: Oh, my goodness.
0: And I'm sitting here reading this thing, and I'm like, what, you haven't been to a concert in the last 5 years?
1: Right, right.
0: I actually looked at that and went, wait.
1: 23 for nuggets?
0: $18.50 for a 16-ounce beer?
1: Mm.
0: That's kind of a steal.
1: It's like, hey, Broadway, what are you doing?
0: Right? But a lot of these people coming over from other countries are like, wait, what is happening?
1: That's a good point.
0: And they're outraged. Yep. But, you know, we've been dealing with that, I don't know. What, five,
1: it's wild,
0: six, seven
1: isn't
0: years,
1: it?
0: Right?
1: Yep.
0: So maybe it'll rub off and the prices will come down after the
1: that would be
0: shock
1: awesome.
0: And outrage.
1: It's possible, Sugar.
0: Yeah, anything will happen.

0: So, Mary, we're going to play some Fact or Crap coming up here within 20 minutes, all right?
1: Ooh, can't wait.
0: And you're going to be the lifeline.
1: Ooh, I'm excited.
0: You get to be.
1: I'm here for
0: you
1: it.
0: Could be the straw on whether or not somebody wins these Cole Wetzel tickets.
1: Ooh, the pressure's on.
0: The pressure's going to be on you. Ooh. We're going to play Fact or Crap, guys. Do it about 25.

0: find out first. It's time for the junk drawer.
1: All right, guys, there are very few things that surprise me after doing this for so many years. Probably you too, Mary. This shocked me yesterday, and I didn't believe it was true at first, but it turns out it is, man. Jelly Roll has reportedly filed for divorce from Bunny XO. Jelly filed the papers in Tennessee at a courthouse last month. Now, it's reported that the divorce was a mutual decision. Some photographers snapped pics of a big moving van parked in front of their home yesterday. And just hours before the news broke last night, Bunny posted a cryptic message about getting her sparkle back alongside a lingerie pic. And that's, you know, that's normal biz for...
2: Well, that's what the ladies do. You know what I'm saying? It's wild. I've been reading. I've been reading her book. I'm almost done with it. Maybe two chapters left, and that's wild. I saw the news too, and I was like, "What's going on?"
1: Yeah. Again, I didn't believe it. I sent a couple text messages and said, "Yeah, can't say much, but it looks like it's true." So,
2: wow. You never know what headlines you're going to wake up to.
1: Yeah. You know, man, it's crazy. But
2: we'll love to them both.
1: Yes, absolutely, and we'll. We'll know more when they say more. And other than that, we'll mind our business, right? All right, man, I love this. Celebrations being announced across the country for America's 250th birthday coming up here in July. And Music City has entered the chat now. Nashville Star Spangled Bash takes place July 3rd and 4th. It's a two-night gig, man. It's we got Reba. We got Tim McGraw also performing. We got Brothers Osborne, Clint Black, Little Big Town. Throwing others like some Boyz II Men and some Nick Jonas and more. This whole thing is going to be airing live July 4th. Here's the fun thing. So if you can't make it, you can watch it. And you can watch it July 4th on ABC, Hulu, Disney Plus. All those make sense. Because those are normally the big players, right?
2: Correct, correct.
1: But you can also watch Nashville Star Spangled Bash on National Geographic.
2: What?
1: ESPN, Freeform, and FX.
2: We ain't going to miss this, are we? Nope.
1: I may watch it on National Geographic just to say I did.
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1: All right, so here's one from the things we wish we didn't miss category. 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

0: tell you, I'm going to say, you know, we know Alec can sing, but you forget sometimes, man. Cody Johnson.
1: Oh, his voice. Oh, my gosh.
0: Hojo can sing.
1: And that's not an easy song to sing either.
0: Oh, no.
1: Whoever's in New England, what a great song.
0: Yeah.
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13: 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Not by a long shot. 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Millions more are caring for a spouse or partner 65 or older. Beyond the sheer numbers, this report, perhaps unsurprisingly, found a major difference in caregiver well-being between men and women. One psychologist we spoke to suggested thinking 5 years in the future and imagining where you are right now. Will you be glad you took something on? Or regretful that you didn't? You also need to cut yourself some slack, he said, especially women. Don't try to shoulder all of the burden by yourself. You might need to ask for help before you burn out. You'll be so glad you did. I'm Dr. Sanjay Gupta, helping you live a better life.
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0: All right, listen, we're going to play Fact or Crap here. Less than 10 minutes for these Cole Wetzel tickets, but this voice you're hearing today is Mary Cutter.
1: Oh, happy Taco Tuesday.
0: Wait, oh.
1: Don't tacos sound great right now?
0: That's my life. Tacos is my life.
1: Oh.
0: And I can't believe so much going on. I can't believe I forgot it's Taco Tuesday. We should order some tacos.
1: We really should.
0: We're
1: going to
0: order
1: tacos.
0: Tacos.
1: You know,
0: all right.
1: Doesn't that sound good?
0: Mary is going to be with us this morning and tomorrow morning. And by the way, it's Cutter with a K. K-U-T-T-E-R. If you want to look Mary up on social media.
1: That's right.
0: Just signed a record deal a little while ago.
1: Yep.
0: But you've been in the biz in Nashville for...
1: For a couple years, you know.
0: Seven, right?
1: It's been an exciting ride because I was writing for other folks first. Mm-hmm. And so I got to see that side of the thing in the writing room. Writing songs for folks like Bailey Zimmerman and Nate Smith. But now it's kind of the opposite end of the coin. Putting out songs.
0: There you go. Now... in last hour, we played one of Mary's songs, and like the doofus I am, I didn't even realize until halfway through the song that was the first time you've ever had a song played on the radio, which
1: Jesse,
0: is awesome.
1: Jesse, isn't that special?
0: It's
1: you
0: great.
1: Know, little did we know on this fine Taco Tuesday that would be what's going on today.
0: You'll always have that.

0: She would point out the window and say, down there is that church that your great granddaddy built with his bootlegging money. And I didn't even know what bootlegging was at that point as a little girl, but it's kind of cool.
1: Okay. And this is called Devil's Money.
0: Devil's Money, baby.
1: All right. Come on. Mary Cutter with a K.
0: Oh.

0: There it is. Mary Cutter, the second time now.
1: That's wild.
0: You're a veteran. Today's a good day.
1: Today.
0: You're a veteran on country radio now, right?
1: It feels good, you know? Thanks, Jesse, for having me.
0: Absolutely. Appreciate you coming in. All right, listen. Factor Crab. Yeah, don't thank me yet. You haven't played Factor Crab
1: yet. I'm very excited about this.
0: All right, we're going to give you a chance to play and win Factor Crab, guys, in less than 6 minutes. Hold it.

0: And Jenna checking in, said that song was awesome, Mary. Way to go.
1: Thanks, Melissa.
0: How about that? And what's your name?
2: This is Charlene. Are you guys doing Factor Crap yet?
0: Coming up, Charlene, just a minute, okay?
2: All right, thanks so much. Have a great day.
0: You too. Look at Charlene's all business, man. She's like, I want those Coetzel tickets, Jesse.
1: She knows what's up.
0: 3 minutes. Give you a chance to play and win, guys.

0: listen, it wasn't exactly the fact that she tried to rob the store. I mean, that's bad enough. It was the disguise she went with that makes her our mullet, and mullet's making news. We're going to do that in about 15. Well, let's say good morning to Lauren. Hi, Lauren.
1: Hey.
0: How's Lauren today?
1: Hoping that I'll do better today than I did last time.
0: Yeah, I was going to say, I've been told, Lauren, that this isn't the first time around for you for fact or crap, huh?
1: No, but the first time I did it was sudden death, so it was a one question.
0: And it didn't go very well. So let's see if we can turn that around. I mean, Mary Cutter over here is filling in,
2: yep.
0: And she's going to be your lifeline. Now,
2: let's do it, girl.
0: Grunt has given me five headlines, Lauren. Okay. You know the deal. You got to be right 3 out of the 5 times on whether or not these headlines are fact or crap. Good?
1: Okay.
0: All right. If you get stuck, you can use Mary for a lifeline, but only one time.
1: Okay.
0: All right. I can feel it in her voice right now.
2: The pressure's on, you know?
0: Lauren, what are you doing right now, Lauren?
1: Going to work.
0: Okay. I can feel. Are you driving or are you pulled over?
1: I'm pulled over.
0: All right. We are focused now. All right, here we go. Headline number one. Family startled when hello echoes from coffin.
1: Oh, my goodness.
0: Family startled when hello echoes from coffin. Fact or crap?
1: Oh, Lord. Okay, I'm going to... Oh, my gosh. I've heard of this, but it's usually like a prank saying. I'm going to say.
0: I just love how seriously you're taking this. All right. Fact or crap?
2: She wants those tickets.
1: I'm going to say crap.
0: You're going to say crap? I'm sorry, Lauren. Sorry.
1: See, this is already starting off terrible.
0: That's all right. That's all right. We got to switch it around. It was actually a prank. The older man had died, and he thought it'd be funny to have that. So he set it up with a relative. And he had...
1: Well, then it is crap, because it wasn't, like, real.
0: No, it's a real headline, though. It's a real headline. I got it. All right. But it's funny, though. That's how I'm going to do something like
2: That's
0: that.
2: That's crazy.
0: I got to figure something
2: out. Going
0: out
2: with a bang.
0: Something like that, right? And then, apparently, I guess he started singing, like, a Neil Diamond song. It was All right, here we go. Lauren, let's flip this around. Headline number two. FBI has built a full-scale replica of small town in Alabama to train for responses to cyber attacks. FBI has built a full-scale replica of a small town in Alabama to train for responses to cyber attacks. Fact or crap?
1: A full-scale replica of cyber attacks?
0: Yep.
1: I'm going to say fact.
0: And that would be right. There we go.
2: All
0: right.
2: Get it, girl.
0: All right. Seems like a waste of money, me. I mean, but...
2: We knew it was a fact, though.
0: All right, so you're on the board. On the board. Here we go. Man says neighbors have built a home office in his garden. Fact or crap? Man says neighbors have built a home office in his garden. Fact or crap?
1: Home office in
0: garden? Don't forget, you got a lifeline over here. Mary is dying to get in on this.
2: Lord, I'm feeling the pressure, and I ain't even the one playing. This is crazy.
1: I still got a little bit of wiggle room. Okay. I'm gonna say crap.
0: You're going to say crap. I'm sorry.
1: Using a lifeline next time.
0: All right. You got two questions, two headlines left, Lauren. You got to get them both right, okay?
2: You got this, Lauren.
1: Okay.
0: I'm really pulling for you, Lauren.
2: I am, too.
0: All right. Here we go. World Cup match in Mexico called early due to deadly swarms of bees. Fact or crap?
1: Okay, I do have a lifeline.
0: You do have a lifeline.
2: All right.
1: I'm
0: going to use your lifeline. World Cup match in Mexico called early due to deadly swarms of bees? Fact or crap?
1: I'm going to say that's going
0: to
1: be...
0: Ooh, she's going to try to save her lifeline, it sounds like.
1: Okay, I'm going to say that's crap.
0: That's right.
2: I was sweating over here.
0: Well, the World Cup
1: I'm pretty up to date on sports and stuff, so I've never heard of them, you know, calling or abandoning a match for that.
2: They keep on playing, wouldn't they?
0: Well, plus, Lauren, the World Cup is in the United States as we speak right now. Okay.
1: Yeah.
0: Anyway, all right. Boy, we're all about the drama today. You ready for this? You got one. You got one left. You got to get this right to win,
2: this
0: Lauren.
2: Crazy.
0: You still have your lifeline. I thought you were going to use it last time, but you still got it.
1: Okay.
0: Humanoid robot getting ready to climb Mount Everest. Humanoid robot getting ready to climb Mount Everest. Fact or crap?
1: Okay, I'm using my lifeline.
2: You know, with all this robot stuff, I would guess it's fact.
0: Lifeline coming in with fact, Lauren.
1: I'm going to say fact.
0: You are locking in fact. You get it right,
1: yeah,
0: you get the tickets to go see Coe Wetzel. You get it wrong,
1: fact.
0: Oof.
1: Oh, God. Oof. Okay, I'm going to say fact.
0: Locking in fact. That's right!
2: Yay!
0: Lauren, you did it. You and Mary did it together.
2: Oh.
0: Coe Wetzel tickets, and you're going. And by the way, it's a robot. Of course it can climb Mount Everest. Who cares?
1: Right. I mean, nothing surprises me anymore.
0: All right, Mullet's making news. Come on, hang on.
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9: Did you know that almost half the vegetables and more than three quarters of the fruit that we eat in this country come from just one state, California? Yeah, it's true. And according to a new report by the Environmental Working Group, a health advocacy organization, a lot of this produce is tainted with PFAS, which are sometimes referred to as forever chemicals. Why? Well, the EPA says pesticides keep America's food supply safe, abundant, and affordable. And of course, these chemicals are used in every state, not just California. Now, if you are worried, though, about how much you're consuming, the best thing to do is to buy organic produce, if and when you can. Organic or not, you should rinse all fruits and vegetables under running water. Don't use any soap. And as one epidemiologist told us, use a brush on sturdier items like carrots, potatoes, and cucumbers. I'm Dr. Sanjay Gupta, helping you live a better life.
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1: I don't need to hear anything from anybody. 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You hit a ball in the gap, run. 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

0: right, Mary, you ready for some mullets?
1: I'm ready.
0: Here we go.
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0: Your daily reminder, kids, to stay in school. Police say it was a scary situation when Janet Milner walked into a store with duct tape completely wrapped around her head and a stick and tried to rob the place.
3: You've been hit by, a smooth criminal.
0: A stick and duct tape wrapped around her head with eye holes cut out.
1: That's a picture right there.
0: Now, Mary, you have long, nice hair.
1: Thank you.
0: Can you imagine wrapping duct tape all around your head and what that's going to feel like
1: and
0: coming up?
1: And the eyebrows. Mm-hmm. You know what I'm saying? There's a lot of pulling that's going on.
0: Eyebrows and the eyelashes
1: ouch, everything, right? Kind of like a mummy, but...
0: Well...
1: But duct tape.
0: Unfortunately for Janet, the store manager had some duct tape of his own. He pulled out a wooden club wrapped with duct tape.
1: Ooh.
0: Slammed it on the counter. And when Janet saw that, well, Janet took off. Now, normally, you would say, okay, that's fun. That's the end of the story. It's not. Because one of the store employees chased Janet to the parking lot, tackled her, and held her in a, and I'm quoting, wrestling position until police arrived. I'm trying to envision what wrestling position that would be, like an arm bar.
1: With a duct tape head.
0: Are we talking like some kind of full Nelson, but we're on the ground? I don't know. Well, police finally arrived, and they took Janet into custody. And when they got Janet to the police station, she insisted she was not the duct tape bandit.
1: The duct tape bandit.
0: Because this had happened before, and they had nicknamed the person the duct taped bandit.
1: How is that a trend?
0: She said, listen, it is not me. She looked directly into the camera and said, do I look like the duct tape bandit to you? And of course, yes, her face and hair still had duct tape in it. So

0: trending. Here's what's trending.
1: Well, yesterday, Vice President J.D. Vance confirmed that the Peace Memorandum of Understanding, referred to as the MOU, is requiring the return of nuclear inspectors.
2: Yes, absolutely. That's, in fact, one of the core parts of the agreement is that the IAEA and the United States are going to help Iran destroy the highly enriched stockpile. And that's something that's spelled out very clearly in the MOU.
1: The IAEA and the MOU. Ooh, I don't know.
3: A lot of acronyms out there.
1: So CKEYMOUSE. That's way above our pay grade. And this is just tragic. A B-52 bomber crashed shortly after takeoff at Edwards Air Force Base north of L.A. yesterday about 11:20 a.m., killing all 8 service members aboard. The incident marks the deadliest crash involving a B-52 bomber since 1982. Mm. And, of course, all of our positive thoughts and mojo and prayers are headed their way. All right, come on. Changing scenery here. There's hope for us. A study suggests that people who enjoy dark humor. Now, Mary, who's been filling in, you've been here for a few hours. I kind of feel you might be right with me on this.
3: You know what? This is a good headline for me.
1: Okay.
3: You know what I'm saying?
1: People who enjoy dark humor, jokes about uncomfortable topics, may be smarter than people who don't.
3: I'll take that.
1: Yeah.
3: What about you? You take that?
1: Oh, I'm going to take, listen, I'll take everything I can, believe me. However, they say people who appreciate dark humor tended to score higher on intelligent tests, but often had higher levels of education. So I'm out.
3: Well, at least you got the first part.
1: You got, what'd you got? You go to college?
3: I got a little bit of college in me.
1: Where'd you
3: go? You know, I went to Campbellsville University.
1: Okay.
3: Up in Kentucky.
1: Okay. All right. And you got what, a bachelor?
3: Yeah, a little bachelor education.
1: Okay.
3: You know, but hey, there's hope for us with this headline.
1: Yeah,
3: you know,
1: our
3: noggins work differently.
1: Too. Yeah, I got one of those too.
3: You got one of those?
1: Listen, if we just give you this, does it mean we never get to see you or have to see you again?
3: I really doubt that's true,
1: the case.
3: Sugar.
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5: For the 9th year in a row, Finland has been named the happiest country in the world. That's according to the World Happiness Report put out every year by the Wellbeing Research Center at the University of Oxford in the UK. 2 other Nordic nations, Iceland and Denmark, came in at numbers 2 and 3. Now, having spent quite a bit of time in these countries over my 2.5 decades as a journalist, I can tell you that this is not at all that surprising. There's an entirely different way of thinking in these countries. We before me, you might say. In other words, the mentality is less adversarial and much more, we're all in this together. One other interesting thing that came up was that no matter where someone lived, the more time they spent on social media, the less happy they were. Want to smile? It's simple. Put your phone away for a bit. I'm Dr. Sanjay Gupta, helping you live a better life.
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Well, I'm afraid I got some more bad news for you guys. It's another big indication that indeed the end of the world is coming. And I think maybe faster than we think, huh? Give you details in just 3 minutes after Dirks. I took

And I'm not even talking the playoffs. This wasn't like the championships last week or something in the NBA. But the chairs that Taylor Swift and Travis Kelce sat on at Rocket Arena during a Cavs-Knicks game. Okay? So it wasn't even the Knicks and the Spurs. It wasn't even that big, huge series that we just experienced. It was just the regular game. Taylor Swift and Travis Kelce were there. They sat on chairs, and those chairs were recently auctioned off for $7,000 and $1,400. Now, I'm assuming that Taylor's chair was the $7,000 one. Travis Kelce's was $1,400, which is kind of funny in itself. But are you telling me some dude, somebody somewhere paid $7,000 for a chair because Taylor Swift sat on it? It's the end of the world as we know it. I mean, I wish I had that kind of money to throw around, but... And also, maybe, and this is just me, maybe the authorities should look into that, dude. I

Two biggest music stars walking the face of the earth, so why wouldn't you put them together, right? Makes sense. Ella, Morgan, thank you so much for being part of this dysfunctional family and putting up with all this nonsense. We appreciate you more than you'll ever know. It's the Jesse James Morning Show.

0: Okay, hang on. As always, 615-737-1033. Love to hear from you anytime about anything. What are we talking about?
1: Family Ties.
0: The TV show?
1: Yeah.
0: Well, what about Family Ties?
1: I want to be in that family.
0: You want to be in Family Ties?
1: Yes, that would be my family I would pick.
0: You want to be Michael J. Fox's sister? Or or would you be the mom?
1: The sister. I like the sister.
0: Mallory? Mallory, the older
1: Mallory.
0: One? Okay, what was the younger one's name?
1: Was it Jim? And the other one, I have a question for you.
0: Uh-huh.
1: It's what family would you currently be in? My family right now is all in the family with Archie Bunker. My husband is so crabby.
0: That's the current family you're in right now?
1: That's the current family. Exactly.
0: What family would I want to be in right now? The Dutton family right now. Good call. Yeah. I want to be the underdog now because Rip's about to tear it up. But I'm not going to lie to you. I'd be a little bit scared of Beth. Hang on. I got to rethink.
1: Exactly.
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5: 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Bullseye Traffic.
6: Traffic still has some busy areas with lane closures on the connection ramps between I-215 West and I-80. There's crashes on northbound I-15 in Draper and on eastbound I-80 west of Park City. Plus, I'm seeing medium slowdowns on northbound I-15 in Midvale, on southbound I-15 in Farmington, on northbound Bangor Highway in West Valley, and on eastbound 2100 North in Lehigh.
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14: A better life with Dr. Sanjay Gupta.
15: Eating a healthy diet is not only good for you physically, it can also keep your brain sharp as you age. According to a new study out of China, people who most closely followed the MIND diet slowed aging in key structures inside their brains by more than 2 years. The MIND diet is a combination of the Mediterranean diet, which we talk a lot about, and the DASH diet, which stands for Dietary Approaches to Stop Hypertension. All three of these diets are similar, but the MIND diet puts more of an emphasis on berries, beans, leafy green vegetables, fish, poultry, whole grains, olive oil, and nuts. You're not going to eat foods with a lot of saturated fat. We're talking cheese, butter, red meat, or anything fried. You really don't have to eat like this 100% of the time. That's the key. Just do the best that you can. I'm Dr. Sanjay Gupta, helping you live a better life.
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8: More and more people are using magnesium supplements to help them sleep. But are they safe? And do they really work? Well, first, let's talk about actual magnesium. That's an essential mineral that is needed for more than 300 different processes in the body, according to one dietitian. And most people get enough of it simply from the foods they eat. Now, if you're not getting enough, there are a few different types of supplements you can try. But as always, you should talk to your doctor before starting any new medication or supplement, whether it's prescription or over-the-counter. Now, when it comes to the science, we looked into this, and I gotta say, there's not a lot of strong evidence that magnesium supplements will actually help you sleep. They might help you manage pain, they might help you lower your stress levels, or work to get your muscles to relax. And maybe it's those things then that help you get some better sleep. I'm Dr. Sanjay Gupta, helping you live a better life.
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93.3 The Bulls, Utah Country. Got a 4-pack of tickets for Imaginaria at Thanksgiving Point. That runs through August 22nd, celebrating America's 250th birthday. I'll get you in coming up in just a bit. Here's Megan Maroney.

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Sunshine in 87 today, 92 tomorrow. It's going to be pretty nice this week. Enjoy it. Chance to go to Imaginaria coming up in like 9 minutes. Here's Dylan.

93.3 The Bulls, Utah Country Imaginaria, running at the Thanksgiving Point, celebrating America's 250th birthday. I'll get you in right now if you're caller 13, 801-505-9393. We got a four-pack of tickets for Imaginaria at Thanksgiving Point. 801-505-9393. Here's Corey Kent and Cole Wetzel on The Bulls.

0: 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Who's this?
1: Jessica.
0: Jessica, your caller 13 winner.
1: Woohoo!
0: Got you a 4-pack of tickets from Thanksgiving Point to check out Imaginaria.
1: Nice. Thank you so much.
0: Celebrating America's 250th that runs through August 22nd. Where are you calling from?
1: West Point.
0: All right. What's going on in West Point?
1: Not a whole lot. Got done with an orthodontist appointment for my daughter.
0: Nice. Well, thanks for hanging out with us this morning. I got a chance for you to see Kenny Chesney Inside the Sphere coming up here at 10 o'clock right here on The Bull.
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4: You ever wake up in the middle of the night or maybe first thing in the morning and notice drool on your pillow? Unless you're sleeping next to someone who hasn't already seen all your good, bad, and ugly, it's probably not that big a deal and not anything to worry about unless it's something that just started happening recently. When people drool at night, it's often because of a stuffy nose, acid reflux, or being a mouth breather. People who sleep on their stomach or side are more likely to drool than someone who sleeps on their back. But in some cases, drooling at night can be a warning sign of something more serious, like dental issues, sleep apnea, or even early symptoms of Parkinson's disease. If you're at all concerned about this, the best place to start is with an ENT doctor, an ears, nose, and throat doctor. They can recommend a sleep study to possibly get some answers. I'm Dr. Sanjay Gupta, helping you live a better life.
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Utah Country. Utah Country. You know ain't nobody gonna do it like us. That's right. 93.3 The Bull.

Think about it. Airfare, hotel, and tickets to see Kenny Chesney in the Sphere. I'm going to get you qualified again coming up at 10 o'clock. We only do it four times a day. So stand by. 10 o'clock, straight up, we'll get you qualified. Here's Tyler Hubbard.

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1: 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Good morning to you.
3: 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How are you?
4: My name is Matt Ramone. A big shout out to West Valley City. Thank you so much, West Valley, for hanging out with us. Here's Sam Hunt, body like a back road on the bull.
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1: Hey, I'm Riley Green with my new song, Think You Drunk. 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
1: I was a huge fan of Toby Keith growing up, especially as a songwriter, knowing that he wrote a lot of his own songs and even wrote some songs by himself. 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
4: More and more people are using magnesium supplements to help them sleep. But are they safe? And do they really work? Well, first, let's talk about actual magnesium. That's an essential mineral that is needed for more than 300 different processes in the body, according to one dietitian. And most people get enough of it simply from the foods they eat. Now, if you're not getting enough, there are a few different types of supplements you can try. But as always, you should talk to your doctor before starting any new medication or supplement, whether it's prescription or over the counter. Now, when it comes to the science, we looked into this, and I gotta say, there's not a lot of strong evidence that magnesium supplements will actually help you sleep. They might help you manage pain, they might help you lower your stress levels, or work to get your muscles to relax. And maybe it's those things then that help you get some better sleep. I'm Dr. Sanjay Gupta, helping you live a better life.
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Sunshine today, 93 for a high. 92 and sunny tomorrow. It's going to be a pretty nice week this week. If you missed that keyword for Kenny Chesney, stand by. Got it coming up in 6 minutes. Here's Kane Brown and Lauren Elena. You say-

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1: Heard

Market Street Grill, Salt Lake City in downtown Salt Lake, closing on June 30th. They said they just never recovered after COVID, the pandemic and stuff. So yeah, Market Street Grill closing on June 30th. Here's Scotty McCreary on the Bull.

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93.3 The Bull, Utah Country. Zach Topp's going to be back in town July 9th. I got tickets for this show coming up with my Brain Buster. We'll do that in your lunch hour at 12:10. 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

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We could hit 96, maybe 98 on Friday. St. George, though, 106 today. It's getting hot down south. Here's Ella Langley. Be her. It's 93.3 The Bulls. She

0: see this? Jelly Roll filed for divorce from his wife, Bunny XO. Back in May, after almost 10 years of marriage, source says it's a mutual decision and a private family matter.
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0: done if I got tickets to give away with my Brain Buster. We'll do that at 12:10. Coming up in your lunch hour. Here's Chris Jansen, Me and a Beer.
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9: A better life with Dr. Sanjay Gupta.
10: Did you know that almost half the vegetables and more than three quarters of the fruit that we eat in this country come from just one state, California? Yeah, it's true. And according to a new report by the Environmental Working Group, a health advocacy organization, a lot of this produce is tainted with PFAS, which are sometimes referred to as forever chemicals. Why? Well, the EPA says pesticides keep America's food supply safe, abundant, and affordable. And of course, these chemicals are used in every state, not just California. Now, if you are worried, though, about how much you're consuming, the best thing to do is to buy organic produce, if and when you can. Organic or not, you should rinse all fruits and vegetables under running water. Don't use any soap. And as one epidemiologist told us, use a brush on sturdier items like carrots, potatoes, and cucumbers. I'm Dr. Sanjay Gupta, helping you live a better life.
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0: Well, if you want to volunteer for the Summer Olympics in 2028 in Los Angeles, you can start sending in your applications July 14th. If you want to volunteer for the Winter Olympics in 2034 here in Salt Lake City, that opens up in 6 years. Here's Megan Maroney.
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Big shout out to our friends in North Salt Lake for hanging out and being part of our Bull family. Zach Top Tickets coming up with my Brain Buster. We'll do that in like 7 minutes. Stay right there. Here's Chris Stapleton, Tennessee Whiskey.

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2: just by answering my brain buster. 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Answer it right. You're going to see Zach Top July 9th with 93.3 The Bull. 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
18: Eating a healthy diet is not only good for you physically, it can also keep your brain sharp as you age. According to a new study out of China, people who most closely followed the MIND diet slowed aging in key structures inside their brains by more than 2 years. The MIND diet is a combination of the Mediterranean diet, which we talk a lot about, and the DASH diet, which stands for Dietary Approaches to Stop Hypertension. All three of these diets are similar, but the MIND diet puts more of an emphasis on berries, beans, leafy green vegetables, fish, poultry, whole grains, olive oil, and nuts. You're not going to eat foods with a lot of saturated fat. We're talking cheese, butter, red meat, or anything fried. You really don't have to eat like this 100% of the time. That's the key. Just do the best that you can. I'm Dr. Sanjay Gupta, helping you live a better life.

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0: 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For a pair of tickets to see Zach Top, July 9th, Utah First Credit Union Amphitheater, if you can answer that question. What's your answer?
1: Body hair?
0: No, it's not body hair. Hi, The Bull, what's your answer?
1: A tattoo?
0: No, it's not a tattoo. Hi, The Bull, what do you think it is?
2: Hair loss.
0: That's a great answer, but no, it's not hair loss. Hi, The Bull, what's your guess? No, that's not it. That could be a problem sometimes, but no, that's not it.
1: Yeah, brother.
0: 56% of American men get self-conscious when they get this. What is it for Zach Top tickets? Good luck. Here's Morgan Wallen on The Bull.

0: Lee Zimmerman, Chevy Silverado. It's 93.3 of the Bull. I am Matt Ramone, working on the Brain Buster here. Zach Top, Utah First Credit Union Amphitheater, July 9th. Question is, 56% of American men get self-conscious when they get this. What do you think it is?
1: Is it body odor?
0: No, it's not body odor. Hi, the Bull. What's your answer?
1: Either a bill paid for them or a compliment.
0: No, that's not it. Hi, the Bull. What's your answer?
2: Sweaty armpits.
0: It's not sweaty armpits. Hi, the Bull. Who's this?
3: Yeah, my name is Candace.
0: Candace, what do you think it is?
3: When they get gray hair.
0: Winner! Yes, it's gray hair.
3: Oh, my gosh. That's awesome.
0: Zach Top, July 9th, Utah First Credit Union Amphitheater. Is going to be a great show. You are there.
3: Awesome. Hey, thank you.
0: You are welcome. Where are you calling from?
3: Yeah, from Salem.
0: Nice. Well, thanks for spending your lunch hour with us. Those tickets, by the way, are available at LiveNation.com. It's coming up quick. Here's Lainey Wilson.

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Well, this was a surprise, huh? Jelly Roll filed for divorce from Bunny XO back in May after almost 10 years of marriage. Sora says it's a mutual decision and a private family matter. Amazing how these guys look like they're perfect, huh? Then all of a sudden, boom, it's done.

0: Vegas is calling, and so is Kenny Chesney. 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
9: You ever wake up in the middle of the night or maybe first thing in the morning and notice drool on your pillow? Unless you're sleeping next to someone who hasn't already seen all your good, bad, and ugly, it's probably not that big a deal and not anything to worry about unless it's something that just started happening recently. When people drool at night, it's often because of a stuffy nose, acid reflux, or being a mouth breather. People who sleep on their stomach or side are more likely to drool than someone who sleeps on their back. But in some cases, drooling at night can be a warning sign of something more serious, like dental issues, sleep apnea, or even early symptoms of Parkinson's disease. If you're at all concerned about this, the best place to start is with an ENT doctor, an ears, nose, and throat doctor. They can recommend a sleep study to possibly get some answers. I'm Dr. Sanjay Gupta, helping you live a better life.
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yeah. My last single Saturday night. Talk Country 93.3 The Bull. I am Matt Ramone. Hopefully you're having a great lunch hour on your Tuesday. I got a four-pack of tickets to check out Thanksgiving Points Imaginaria, celebrating America's 250th birthday. I'll get you in at 1:30. Here's Ella Langley and Morgan Wallen on The Bull.

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A four-pack coming up around 1:30 for you. 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
1: Think As You Drunk, definitely a laid-back, fun party song. And I think it was really inspired by me growing up loving Toby Keith. And I remember when we wrote it thinking this sounds like something Toby Keith would have came up with. And that's always a good judge of whether or not a song's any

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9: More and more people are using magnesium supplements to help them sleep. But are they safe? And do they really work? Well, first, let's talk about actual magnesium. That's an essential mineral that is needed for more than 300 different processes in the body, according to one dietitian. And most people get enough of it simply from the foods they eat. Now, if you're not getting enough, there are a few different types of supplements you can try. But as always, you should talk to your doctor before starting any new medication or supplement, whether it's prescription or over-the-counter. Now, when it comes to the science, we looked into this, and I gotta say, there's not a lot of strong evidence that magnesium supplements will actually help you sleep. They might help you manage pain, they might help you lower your stress levels, or work to get your muscles to relax. And maybe it's those things then that help you get some better sleep. I'm Dr. Sanjay Gupta, helping you live a better life.
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Going to be at Thanksgiving Point. That runs through August 22nd. I will get you in coming up in like 6.5 minutes, all right? Got a 4-pack of tickets for your kids to have some fun coming up. Here's Ella Langley choosing Texas on the Bulls.

0: 4-pack of tickets here from Thanksgiving Point for Imaginaria. If you want to go, call 13 right now, 801-505-9393. I'll get you 4 tickets. That's going on through August 22nd, celebrating America's 250th. Good luck.
1: Lord knows I got a time, and there's a few in here now. Well, I learned my lesson too many times. Blows like you put me through.

0: 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What's your name?
1: Andrea,
0: your caller 13 winner. Got you tickets for Imaginaria at Thanksgiving Point going on now through August 22nd.
1: Awesome. Thank you so much.
0: You're welcome. Where are you calling from?
1: Highland.
0: Nice. Thanks for hanging out with us in Highland today. Here's Florida Georgia Line and Stay.

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See this? Brett Eldridge finally got married. Well, not much about the bride. He has two photos of his mysterious bride, along with a snippet of an unreleased song on his Instagram. You might want to check that out. Here's Kane Brown and Marshmello on the Bull. New truck.

see this? They're doing a time capsule. They're going to bury a time capsule on July 4th, and it won't be open for another 250 years. They haven't finalized the list yet, but so far it will include an iPhone 17, Native American artwork, and a Coca-Cola bottle. What else could they possibly put in there that represents what's going on now? Huh? Think about it. Here's Megan Maroney on The Bull.

Kenny Chesney, Las Vegas, airfare, hotel, tickets to see him inside the Sphere. I got a chance for you to get qualified for this right after Dierks Bentley. Here's Somewhere on a Beach on the Bull.

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Raleigh Green, he'll be back here in July with 93.3 The Bull at the Utah First Credit Union Amphitheater. Just after 2 o'clock, Linden. City of Linden hanging out with us and streaming us while they work. Thank you so much, Linden. Here's Luke Combs and Hurricane on 93.3 The Bull.

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11: You ever wake up in the middle of the night, or maybe first thing in the morning, and notice drool on your pillow? Unless you're sleeping next to someone who hasn't already seen all your good, bad, and ugly, it's probably not that big a deal and not anything to worry about, unless it's something that just started happening recently. When people drool at night, it's often because of a stuffy nose, acid reflux, or being a mouth breather. People who sleep on their stomach or side are more likely to drool than someone who sleeps on their back. But in some cases, drooling at night can be a warning sign of something more serious, like dental issues, sleep apnea, or even early symptoms of Parkinson's disease. If you're at all concerned about this, the best place to start is with an ENT doctor, an ears, nose, and throat doctor. They can recommend a sleep study to possibly get some answers. I'm Dr. Sanjay Gupta, helping you live a better life.
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Got some high clouds out there, huh? So cloudy today, 93 for a high. Pretty much the same tomorrow. It's going to be pretty nice this week. Maybe a chance of a thunderstorm on Saturday. Here's Tucker Wetmore, 3, 2, 1 on The Bull.

93.3 The Bullets, Utah Country. Rodeo season here in Utah. Basically a rodeo somewhere every weekend. This weekend, Strawberry Days out there in Pleasant Grove. Lehigh Roundup next weekend. Here's Nate Smith and Bulletproof on The Bull.

Island is the keyword this hour. Island. Text that national keyword to 95819. That gets you qualified for the airfare, the hotel, and tickets to see Kenny Chesney in Vegas, in the Sphere. Island to 95819. Here's Russell Dickerson.

0: Vegas is calling, and so is Kenny Chesney. 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
10: 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There's a term for that, social offloading. 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They are keen to help. 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

After 46 years, Market Street Grill in downtown Salt Lake closing. They said they just never could recover after COVID-19 and the pandemic and stuff. So yeah, Market Street Grill closed that stores on June 30th. Here's Bailey Zimmerman, religiously on the bull.

the great Megan Maroney. She could have been an accountant. Her whole family does, like, financial stuff. That's what she was going to school for. It's Utah Country, 93.3 The Bull, almost 3 o'clock. Enjoy the rest of your Tuesday, all right? Johnny Cage will take care of you. He has more of those Imaginaria tickets coming up in the 3 o'clock hour. Here's George Strait on The Bull.

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93.3 The Bull, Utah Country, and Johnny Cage. Want to say hi to everybody at Fat Cats in Saratoga Springs. Saratoga Springs, thanks for listening to The Bull today. Four-pack of tickets gets you into Thanksgiving Point for Imaginaria. 3:30 to win those tickets from The Bull. Hotel.

0: Pretty shocking news yesterday to see Jelly Roll filing for divorce from his wife, Bunny XO. It's 93.3 The Bull, Utah Country, and Johnny Cage. So Jelly Roll filed his divorce paperwork on May 18th in Tennessee, and we're just finding out about it as of yesterday, listing irreconcilable differences as the reason. But I thought that was a couple that would last forever. I mean, you watch them on social media. They look so in love. They look like such a great couple, but it didn't work out. So wishing them both all the best. Corey Kent, Chase Rice coming up next, and your shot at tickets to Thanksgiving Point, a four-pack for Imaginaria is going to happen 3:30, 93.3 The Bull.
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7: Heart disease is still the leading cause of death here in the United States and around the world. But what if there was something you could do earlier in life to reduce the odds of becoming a statistic? Well, here in the United States, tens of millions of adults already take a statin to lower their cholesterol. But new guidance put out by the American College of Cardiology and the American Heart Association now emphasize that treating high cholesterol sooner could significantly reduce a person's lifetime risk of heart attack or stroke. How early are we talking? In your 30s, believe it or not. Of course, you need to talk to your doctor about whether statins are right for you, but you should know that the evidence is really starting to stack up that shows the earlier you get a jump on reducing lifelong exposure to plaque-causing lipids and lipoproteins, the better the odds are going to be for you. Make sure you get your cholesterol checked. That's the first step. I'm Dr. Sanjay Gupta, helping you live a better life.
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celebrating America's 250 at Thanksgiving Point with Imaginaria, and you're about 9 minutes away from a chance to win a free 4-pack of tickets if you're caller 13. 9 minutes away to win that from the Bull.

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Looking for caller 13, 801-505-9393. I got a four-pack of tickets for you to Thanksgiving Point Imaginaria. It's going to be adventure and discovery. Good luck from The Bull. Yeah.

0: Utah Country 93.3 The Bull and Johnny Cage. Want to say hi to everybody participating in Strawberry Days this week in Pleasant Grove. I believe the rodeo starts tomorrow. It's like the longest running rodeo in Utah. So big shout out to everybody hanging out at Strawberry Days in Pleasant Grove. Always a fun time. Chance to win a trip to see Kenny Chesney at the Sphere. I'll do that for you. The winning keyword will happen at 4 o'clock. Coming up here in just a few minutes. It's 93.3 The Bull.
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1: Updated in your phone now so you don't miss out on your chance to win tickets to the biggest country shows in Utah. Bull's High Traffic.
3: We have a crash on southbound I-15 at 8000 South and Spanish Fork. The exit ramp is closed. We've got some slowing through that area. Southbound I-15 through that 215 interchange, you're going to run into a little bit of slowing there as well. Also, northbound I-15 starting around 8 South up to 2300 North. And we still have that emergency maintenance in both directions at 3300 South and 8 East. The right lane heading west is blocked and the left lane heading east is blocked.
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8: A Better Life with Dr. Sanjay Gupta.
9: Eating a healthy diet is not only good for you physically, can also keep your brain sharp as you age. According to a new study out of China, people who most closely followed the MIND diet slowed aging in key structures inside their brains by more than 2 years. The MIND diet is a combination of the Mediterranean diet, which we talk a lot about, and the DASH diet, which stands for Dietary Approaches to Stop Hypertension. All three of these diets are similar, but the MIND diet puts more of an emphasis on berries, beans, leafy green vegetables, fish, poultry, whole grains, olive oil, and nuts. You're not going to eat foods with a lot of saturated fat. We're talking cheese, butter, red meat, or anything fried. You really don't have to eat like this 100% of the time. That's the key. Just do the best that you can. I'm Dr. Sanjay Gupta, helping you live a better life.
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Thank you for listening in Kearns. 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
0: Riley Green on playing college football in his hometown for Jacksonville State University.
1: Playing football in college probably taught me some accountability, you know, as an 18-year-old kid, having to, you know, make yourself get up and go to class and go to practice as opposed to your parents, you know, making you do it, you know, and having a country music career is kind of the same way. You know, nobody's making you go to these shows and show up at these early mornings and traveling like I am. It's kind of like you can have a career as big as you want to.

0: 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It's Your Music Plus.
1: Riley Green said he was motivated and influenced by Toby Keith on that one. He said Toby Keith writes a lot of his own songs, and so he tries to write a lot of his own songs. And he says Think As You Drunk even sounds a little bit like a Toby Keith song. It's 93.3 The Bull, Utah Country, Nate Smith, Cody Johnson, and Justin Moore. 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
4: High traffic.
5: We have a crash on southbound I-15 at 8000 South and Spanish Fork. The exit ramp is closed and we've got some slowing through that area. Southbound I-15 through that 215 interchange, you're going to run into a little bit of slowing there as well. Also northbound I-15 starting around 8 South up to 2300 North. And we still have that emergency maintenance in both directions at 3300 South and 8 East. The right lane heading west is blocked and the left lane heading east is blocked.
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12: For the ninth year in a row, Finland has been named the happiest country in the world. That's according to the World Happiness Report put out every year by the Wellbeing Research Center at the University of Oxford in the UK. Two other Nordic nations, Iceland and Denmark, came in at numbers 2 and 3. Now, having spent quite a bit of time in these countries over my 2.5 decades as a journalist, I can tell you that this is not at all that surprising. There's an entirely different way of thinking in these countries. We before me, you might say. In other words, the mentality is less adversarial and much more, we're all in this together. One other interesting thing that came up was that no matter where someone lived, the more time they spent on social media, the less happy they were. Want to smile? It's simple. Put your phone away for a bit. I'm Dr. Sanjay Gupta, helping you live a better life.
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Utah Country 93.3 The Bull in Johnny Cage. Well, there's a Salt Lake staple that's going to be coming to an end. Market Street Grill announced they're going to be closing their doors. They've been open for like decades downtown Salt Lake City. So sorry to see them go. I feel like so many restaurants have closed since COVID. It's 93.3 The Bull, Utah Country.

Utah Country 93.3 The Bull and Johnny Cage. Lainey Wilson just got photographed out floating around in a boat with her new husband, Duck. She's wearing this oversized white t-shirt with a picture of a bikini on it. Very country, very awesome. Phone, keys, wallet, new from Lainey Wilson, 93.3 The Bull.

You still got time to get the keyword texted in this hour. Your shot to see Kenny Chesney at the Sphere in Las Vegas. Stay at the Venetian VIP package. It's going to be awesome. Keyword is sunset. Text sunset to 95819. Good luck from the Bull. Come on.

0: I've always been super fascinated by time capsules, especially the old ones that they open up in our day and age. It's 93.3 The Bull, Utah Country, and Johnny Cage. There's a time capsule that's been made for the 250th anniversary of America and is ready to be buried. Now, this time capsule is 900 pounds, and it's stainless steel, and they've now sealed it shut. And there's like a secondary cylinder, so water can't get in. They're going to bury it 10 feet under the ground. So there's contributions for the time capsule from every state. Utah sent 100 cards that feature historical citizens, 13 coins, 8 documents, 8 pins, 2 granite discs, and a booklet. That was Utah's contribution. They don't allow food, but wouldn't that have been great if we could have sent some green Jello, some funeral potatoes, or even better yet, like Twinkies and McDonald's fries, because I think they last for like 250 years. Hardy, Megan Maroney, and Chris Jansen coming up next. It's 93.3 The Bull.
1: Bull's High Traffic.
2: We've got a crash in both directions on north and southbound I-215 at California Avenue. The right shoulder northbound is blocked. We also have a crash on northbound Bangor Highway 3500 South. The left lane there is blocked. We have a crash on southbound I-15 at 114th South in Draper, and another one on northbound I-15 at Main Street in American Fork. The left lane there is blocked.
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10: Staying active every day will go a long way towards helping you live a happy, healthy, and pain-free life. And there's perhaps no movement more fundamental than walking. It reinforces the alignment, stability, and coordinated muscle activation that supports how your body moves, whether you're doing strenuous exercise or simply going about your daily life. This is according to Dana Santis, a strength and conditioning specialist. 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I'm Dr. Sanjay Gupta, helping you live a better life.
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country song. Sometimes they came out with lists, and I'm like, please don't be Utah. Please don't be Utah. And it's Utah. 93.3 The Bull. They came out with a list today, the top 10 cities for OnlyFans spending in America. Atlanta, number one. Orlando, number two. Salt Lake City, number three on that list. It is The Bull.

93.3 The Bull, Utah Country, Johnny Cage. 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Keyword is sunset. 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

Tucker Wetmore in 93.3 The Bull, Utah Country, and Johnny Cage saying hi to everybody in Ogden. I was just up your way a couple of days ago. I went to Table 25, great spot for dinner. So Ogden, thank you so much for listening to 93.3 The Bull, Utah Country. George Birch.

0: Chance to win Zach top tickets at 5:30 with the 5:30 freebie. Go over to Instagram or Facebook and you'll see the 5:30 freebie post. 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If I do today, it's going to be a pair of tickets to see Zach top July 9th over at Utah First. So they came out with a list today of the best national parks in the country to see a sunset. And of course, I'm looking for Utah right away. Arizona's Grand Canyon National Park was number one. And Zion was number seven, the seventh best place, the seventh best national park to see a sunset. I would put Arches on that list, too. Maybe not the sunset so much, but I went over to Delicate Arch last August, and you can sort of frame the moon right beneath Delicate Arch. It's beautiful. Tons of people there, too. It's a lot of fun. Really super cool community. Very beautiful. Ella Langley, Sam Hunt, Jason Aldean coming up next. It's 93.3 The Bull.
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5: We've had a crash on westbound I-80 just before you get to the 215 exit. We have one on eastbound SR-201 just after the 215 exit. Heavy slowing northbound I-15 from 3900 south up to 2300 north. We have another crash northbound Bangor Highway at 3500 south. The left lane there is blocked. Southbound I-15, you're going to see heavy slowing from 4500 south to about 114 south. We also have a crash northbound I-15 at just north of Center Street in Provo.
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14: Heart disease is still the leading cause of death here in the United States and around the world. But what if there was something you could do earlier in life to reduce the odds of becoming a statistic? Well, here in the United States, tens of millions of adults already take a statin to lower their cholesterol. But new guidance put out by the American College of Cardiology and the American Heart Association now emphasize that treating high cholesterol sooner could significantly reduce a person's lifetime risk of heart attack or stroke. How early are we talking? In your 30s, believe it or not. Of course, you need to talk to your doctor about whether statins are right for you, but you should know that the evidence is really starting to stack up that shows the earlier you get a jump on reducing lifelong exposure to plaque-causing lipids and lipoproteins, the better the odds are going to be for you. Make sure you get your cholesterol checked. That's the first step. I'm Dr. Sanjay Gupta, helping you live a better life.
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Go get it done. It's The Bull. So much

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Lexi E-Golf is the name from West Valley City. Congratulations, you're going to Zach Top from 93.3 The Bull. 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

0: Ella Langley, Morgan Wallen, I Can't Love You Anymore. It's 93.3 The Bull, Utah Country, and Johnny Cage. We've got Father's Day coming up this weekend, and so there's a new study that says, what are people going to get for dad for Father's Day? And then they ask dads, what do you want for Father's Day? 70% of fathers would like to have an experience or just some quality time over getting an actual gift. This was very similar for Mother's Day, by the way. People just want to spend some time with their family and maybe go do something fun. 51% said that they'll do a subscription gift as well, maybe food and beverage or video streaming or gaming. If you're looking for something fun to do with your dad, I went out to Vernal. It's out by the Colorado border. Over the weekend, I did the Via Ferrata that's at Ashley Gorge. It's like these iron rungs that you sort of climb up the mountain. You have these cables on your belt that hook in and you slide across and go up ladders. And it's crazy fun. It's free. You can rent the kit in town for like $45, but that's the Via Ferrata at Ashley Gorge if you're looking for something fun to do for Father's Day. Challenging, though, I can tell you that. I put a video on it in our stories on Instagram at 93.3 The Bull if you want to see it for yourself. Jason Aldean, Kane Brown, and Shane Proffitt's new one, Long Live Country. We'll do those next. 93.3 The Bull.
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5: We've got a crash on westbound I-80 just before you get to the 215 exit. We have one on eastbound SR-201 just after the 215 exit. Heavy slowing northbound I-15 from 3900 south up to 2300 north. We have another crash northbound being at our highway at 3500 south. The left lane there is blocked. Southbound I-15, you're going to see heavy slowing from 4500 south to about 114th south. We also have a crash northbound I-15 at just north of Center Street in Provo.
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13: For the ninth year in a row, Finland has been named the happiest country in the world. That's according to the World Happiness Report put out every year by the Wellbeing Research Center at the University of Oxford in the UK. Two other Nordic nations, Iceland and Denmark, came in at numbers 2 and 3. Now, having spent quite a bit of time in these countries over my 2.5 decades as a journalist, I can tell you that this is not at all that surprising. There's an entirely different way of thinking in these countries. We before me, you might say. In other words, the mentality is less adversarial and much more, we're all in this together. One other interesting thing that came up was that no matter where someone lived, the more time they spent on social media, the less happy they were. Want to smile? It's simple. Put your phone away for a bit. I'm Dr. Sanjay Gupta, helping you live a better life.
14: 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He's got socks. 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

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I was checking out who might be having some Father's Day specials if you're maybe looking to do dinner with Dad. Urban Hill in Salt Lake City, Grub Steak in Park City, in Tuscany, Cottonwood Heights. Just a few going to have some Father's Day specials. 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

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And Johnny Cage, Father's Day is coming up. 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